0: That's 43 over. Seven, no switches. And who's releasing over?
1: I'm sorry, engineer Dolph, over.
0: 62-77, UP1480 on the Winona sub. No switches, everyone agrees, and Dolph's ready to release that via PTC. Is that correct, over?
1: That is correct, over.
0: All right, here it comes.

0: as well, over.
1: Good, complete with marker. Do you guys recall what direction that last ended to?

Okay, this is at mouthpost 138, Zarepa. Thunder Pallet, you're saying there's brush fouling the switch, and was there something else mechanically wrong with the switch?

Okay, do you know if there's a number for that track, Thunder Palace? Okay, very good. I'll get that reported. Thank you. Copy. RTC.

0: PKC detector. Mile 2, 3, 5, point, 4, comma, 5, 7 degrees. Axles 6, 1, 6. No alarms. Length 1, 4, 0, 1, 6. Mile 2, 3, 5, point, 4, out.
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0: I do, go ahead, over.
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2: CBKC. I-68 light power, over.
0: Go ahead, over.
2: We think you guys slip out without getting in the Amtrak.
0: Correct. We're here on Badger East. We'll have to shove back. We don't have any ditch lights, so it'll be restricted. But if you need, can. Yeah, only for the crossings, that is. But if you need, we can clear up on double main there for Amtrak, any one of them for you. Over.
2: I'll just hold you there. Amtrak's at New Lisbon. 448's going to Camp Douglas. Amtrak will go by. I'll get you out east, and then it's yours. Track is yours.
0: Okay, after Amtrak, out Badger East and shove towards Raymore, over.
2: Correct, over. Gotcha. East River, New Lisbon, over.
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4: CKC detector, mile 220.0.59 degrees, access 48, no alarm, length 989. Mile 220.0, out.
1: Good to use, and so 1320, oh my goodness, okay, so 1320 on duty, TGBO 9304 is good, and can you confirm, is it just the two engines then, the CN3384 and the CN3066? That. Thank you. CN3384, I guess you guys are all good to go there. Fuel and those two engines, what are you showing?
2: See, Wisconsin, New Lisbon.
5: Number 7, over.
2: I've got one pulling in there. It's a 448-23. It's the only place they fit. So may see a little bit of color for him, but let me know how long we get you. Over.
5: Roger, we're waiting on the 448-23. We're
2: not down
5: the
2: east end right now, and I don't see it. It's 14,000 feet, but should be real close, sir.
6: Thank you. 37 South Street, repeat the call for 141, 141, Mark Red 7, South number 4029, 4029, and 9667.
7: 197. Nice. Love you, Jenny.
6: That's fair, though. Check 141, 4031, 4031, 4031, 4031, 4031, 4031, 4031, 4031, 4031, 4031, 4031, 4031, 4031, 4031, 4031, 4031, 4031, 4031, 4031, 4031, 4031, 4031, 4031, 4031, 4031, 4031, 4031, 4031, 4031, 4031, 4031, 4031, 4031, 4031, 4031, 4031, 4031, 4031, 4031, 4031, 4031, 4031, 4031, 4031, 4031, 4031, 4031, 4031, 4031, 4031, 4031, 4031, 4031, 4031, 4031, 4031, 4031, 4031, 4031, 4031, 4031, 4031, 4031, 4031, 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
1: Track 1 of 4031, so I'll take one on 2 3 5 6 3 7 2 1 9 1 7 9 7 7 7 7 7 7 7 7 7 7 7 7 7 7 7 7 7 7 7 7 7 7 7 7 7 7 7 7 7 7 7 7 7 7 7 7 7 7 7 7 7 7 7 7 7 7 7 7 7 7 7 7 7 7 7 7 7 7 7 7 7 7 7 7 7 7 7 7 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7

How long has your train been open? Actually, you're getting the signal at the other end, but I don't know.

BNSF 7152, S777, good evening to you. TGBO 9244 is a good one for the train. No exceptions on Whitehall. On duty at 1645. And do these trains get built west of the yard, or are you guys ready to go?

0: All right, sure. So this will be track authority number 9677-9677 to the BNSF 7152-7152 East at Blair. Checkbox 2, TWO. Proceed from milepost 163-163 to milepost 100-100 on Whitehall Subway. This authority has 1 ONE box mark 2, TWO. Over.
1: Told yet, but I don't know, just a written note that the crossover's out of service up here.
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2: 2 should be clear, and I think 4 and 5 are clear.
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1: maybe the West 37. Yes, they're on track number 3.
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3: 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KCS 4121, over. Alright, signal indication on La Crescent Yard. Just make sure you're talking 280 CP 8711 East. Should be following that another train, but just make sure when you go in, just make sure you talk to him before you try to get blasting off there. Over.
0: You guys go through Hatfield, it's just like a talking point. Perfect. Thank you. Here we go. Yes.
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0: CP detected. Mile 254 point 0 coma number 2 main 60 degrees. Axle 236 no alarm. Link 2590 mile 254 point 0 out.
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1: Dash 26 TGBO, because I've been IE2X1 in there now too, and I'm just making sure I got everything right. You got 5044 as well, correct? Over. Because like I said, that air guy is going to be calling as IE2X. So I need you to call the IE2-26. I don't want to screw up the next guy that's coming here, so I'm just kind of making sure everything's taken care of. CP 5044. Yeah, looking to come out, short line switch over. Charge lead switch, alright. Alright, give me one sec. I'll get you going. Let's see, what is it? 1WB. Alright, CP 5044 east after west of east. After the inner siding, proceed east to ACSO. Wait till Tilma. I don't care, I'll take the lickings either way.
2: Thank you, Marcus.

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0: Wisconsin Dispatch, KCSM 4886. Were you able to get a hold of your outbound? I talked to him at 1825 and told him there was a cab there, and they said, yeah, they made contact with the cab, so if they're not there, they should be real close.
2: Yeah, we tried calling out to them here.
0: Get on New Lisbon and see if I can reach him up. The CBK, C Wisconsin Dispatch, 448 outbound. Well, how, just so I can let these guys know how far out you think you are.
3: 8-2-24.
0: I'll let them know, thanks. That's much. They said 15, maybe 20 minutes, Alan.
2: Yep, copy that.
0: Here we go, that's much.

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1: Dispatcher ACS, over.

Data East, over. Okay, yeah, I got that bow train coming up, so I'll see what happens here, over. Good, here we go, over.

37 South Street, 65 South, 54 South, 10. 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

0: Sorry, but I was 4033, 4033. September 26, 2026, 2029, 2028, 2029, 2028, 2029, 2028, 2029, 2028, 2029, 2028, 2029, 2028, 2029, 2028, 2029, 2028, 2029, 2028, 2029, 2028, 2029, 2028, 2029, 2028, 2029, 2028, 2029, 2028, 2029, 2028, 2029, 2028, 2029, 2028, 2029, 2028, 2029, 2028, 2029, 2028, 2029, 2028, 2029, 2028, 2029, 2028, 2029, 2028, 2029, 2028, 2029, 2028, 2029, 2028, 2029, 2028, 2029, 2028, 2029, 2028, 2029, 2028, 2029, 2028, 2029, 2028, 2029, 2028, 2029, 2028, 2029, 2028, 2029, 2028, 2029, 2028, 2029, 2028, 2029, 2028, 2029, 2028, 2029, 2028, 2029, 2028, 2029, 2028, 2029, 2028, 2029, 2028, 2029, 2028, Check on 40-33, 40-33.
1: No restrictions, over.

0: CPKC detector. Mile 2, 3, 5, point, 4, comma, 5, 5 degrees. Axles 4, 8. No alarms. Length 9, 9, 1. Mile 2, 3, 5, point, 4, out.
1: 42 went in there earlier. They said 2, 4. CHAL is doing their work now, and then they're going to you'll come down the main, let them out, and then you'll have to, I guess, shove back and then start your work over.
2: I guess we plan on going in the yard.
1: Okay. I mean, if you fit with, I mean, just need to make sure we get the CHAL out before you block them in. This is the bottom line, over.
2: Locked 13 for a long time.

0: He says you can set up on any open track, but like I said earlier, 42 said 245 are clear, depending on what the CHAL does. But set up an open track, pick up 8-1 on the head end. You have to kick out the head 4 cars off of 8. There's a rear rider, over.
1: I guess somebody doesn't realize that the crossovers are out of service. We're going to have to go all the way down to 13 to do our work. So we'll block that highway for quite a while.
0: Okay. Or when you stop there in Aceta, go ahead and give Mitch a call there. Alright, thank you. Spectro.
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1: Four cars.
0: CN 5483 South. Go ahead, over.
1: Two cars.
0: Heading, correct, over.
1: One car.
0: All right, signal south whenever you're ready. RC out.
1: That's good, Abel.

0: 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Mile 269.0, Toma.
1: Alright, Amtrak, 7, station for complete, okay, to Harbaugh, Toma on the clear.
0: Hello. 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
2: 44, 46, 16, and a 35 ahead, over.
3: We lost 16 minutes and yes, 35. Amtrak 7, Wisconsin Dispatcher, over.

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1: Number 7, over.
0: Alright, hit me, over.
1: 16-1-6, over.
0: Brutal. Alright, I appreciate that. Sorry about that.
1: Amtrak 7-0.

0: 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No, nope, yeah, it's yours, it's you coming up now.
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Can y'all switch over to River? He's got some business to talk to you about him. Gotcha. River Spatcher, CPA 758 on air. 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

0: There's no one over there. Like I said, I got a little bit of congestion. I'd say 64 is playing a little crest right now, so.
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0: Tracking number 4034, 4034, so I'm taking one down on the field gate, down the line,
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0: 4099 West Monroe, no restrictions, 247.
1: Market 41, 41, market 7, 41, 41, 41, 41, 41, 41, 41, 41, 41, 41, 41, 41, 41, 41, 41, 41, 41, 41, 41, 41, 41, 41, 41, 41, 41, 41, 41, 41, 41, 41, 41, 41, 41, 41, 41, 41, 41, 41, 41, 41, 41, 41, 41, 41, 41, 41, 41, 41, 41, 41, 41, 41, 41, 41, 41, 41, 41, 41, 41, 41, 41, 41, 41, 41, 41, 41, 41, 41, 41, 41, 41, 41, 41, 41, 41, 41, 41, 41, 41, 41, 41, 41, 41, 41, 41, 41, 41, 41, 41, 41, 41, 41, 41, 41, 41, 41, 41, 41, 41, 41, 41, 41, 41, 41, 41, 41, 41, 41, 41, 41, 41, 41, 41, 41, 41, 41, 41, 41, 41, 41, 41, 41,

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0: vero.
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0: CPKC detector. Mile 2, 3, 5.4, 5, 5 degrees. Axles 6, 0, 4. No alarms. Length 1, 0, 0, 8, 7. 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
0: Here comes, just let me know when you're all clear of the main at Raymore East, I appreciate it.
1: If you could, we would like to go down the main at Raymore, unless you have someone coming our way over.

0: Wisconsin, Tomo.
1: I-68 dispatcher, KCSM 4789, over.
0: Yeah, over.
1: Yeah, sorry about that. If it's possible, we'd like to go down the main there at Raymore, just up to Raymore proper, so we can get on that power and take it out of the facility there and tie it onto this one, over.
0: Yeah, that's fine. I didn't know if your cop here and those, because I don't care how you do it. You let me know how you guys want to do it. A-track was clear. Best thing would be down the main, but I don't know anything about anything, so I'm going to take you down the main. Do you want to go in down the main in at Raymore proper, then?
1: Yeah, we'll go down the main, Raymore, up to proper, and then we'll hop on the units on A-track and then get those onto this engine on the main, do our tests, and then go up to Raymore East and get on the train, over.
0: I'm with you. All right. I got you down the main at Raymore and then out of the siding at Raymore, and then just call me when you're west of Raymore with that other power, and I'll get you back back down the main east.
1: All right, understood. We'll chat with you once we get to that point.
0: All right, sounds good. Here we go, Spencer.
2: Just give a second. Then this train is heading where, over?

0: EKC detector. Mile 2, 3, 5.4. Coma 5 degrees. Axles 6. No alarms. Length 6, 2. Mile 2, 3, 5.4. Out.
1: 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I-68 out.
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1: 448 outbound on board, dispatcher.
2: Clear the rest on the
0: 7486 outbounds on board with 25-892 and still good, no changes.
1: Alright, 25-892 is good one, no changes.
0: Appreciate this, here we go. I got 249 going in at Mile Creek for you. They don't really fit at Kilbourne there, at least now. So, might be a couple minutes where you get a lay at Mile Creek, but that's just them pulling it through.

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key detector. Mile 269.0, coma 62 degrees. Axle 48, no alarm. Link 984, mile 269.0, out.

0: Is everyone looking for customer service, over? Yeah, go ahead, over. All right, I copy that, over. Thank you, customer service, over.
1: Yes, sir. It's a lesson problem.

3387 South Street, between Marbles and 146 Montez. In the travel of 435-535 at 2220-1630. Excuse me. Right on. Thank you.

0: 19, dispatcher 541, over. Clyde, did you get your PTC working, over?
1: Wisconsin, New Wisdom.
0: Okay, that's a good thing. Well, let's go.
1: Go ahead, over. Thank you so much, because I meant to ask and I didn't. All right. 1400 times 2, over. I'll ask. I'll be right back, Jim.
0: Again, 808352 BNSF. Let me know you have that car on your train. So you do. Awesome. Okay. Can the engineer come back soon and change the location or a lock at Lake? Over. Copy that. Yeah, apparently that car is not supposed to be anywhere near the rails. Over. Oh, I'm going to have to talk to somebody. We're going to have to set it out. Over. Somebody will make a decision and then we'll talk again. Over.
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just a lesson.

Yes, correct, over. 280, TJ 87, 11, over. Terminal number 4038, 4038, September 26, 2026, so this is the 87, 11, 8711, South Street, 8711, 142, 142. Inbound 2, this is Mopos 141, 141, Market Sub, this is Mopos 129, 129, Market Sub on main track. Circle number 4038, 4038, tow line, take 1, line number 2, to stretch RDK.

54 KCS 4121 over. Alamopolis at 156 over.

0: West approach Fremore, east approach stop Fremore on the main, I-680.
1: Traffic number 4039, 4039. Tow line set 2, numbers 1 and 2, set R2.
2: Apple 2.

Thank you.

0: Bardo.
1: Yeah, it is. Can confirm that A-Track is clear. There's nothing here. There's some power in the facility.
0: Alright, so are you going to do the same thing, like jump on that power there, or what do you guys want? What do you need from me?
2: Light out at Raymore here, and then once we clear, we'll need to light back in up the A-Track there.
0: Alright, give me just a second.

0: CC detected. Mile 254.0, coma, number 2, main 59 degrees. Axle 604, no alarm. Link 10013, mile 254.0, out.
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0: number 4041, so I'll check one, line number 2 at this time.
1: Go ahead, over.
2: Talk to this model. I'm pretty sure they're gonna have to come down the main to get out of your way, but stand by. EPA 186, over.
3: Good.
2: Yeah, did you talk to Mitch? Are you gonna be able to go straight into the yard? Does the CHAL need to get into the south track, or are you gonna have to come down the main? Is that still a plan for you to come down the main there? Okay, I'll get him in the south track, over. Yes, the plan is there's a crew for them on duty here in 30 minutes. You'll pull down the main, that crew will depart, and then you'll go from there, over. Section out. DP2604, yeah, we do need to put it in the south track, over. Room on the Altoona sub at all, or are you good there with your train length, over? Okay, so let me know when you're not going to drop the signal there at Nacita, and I'll bring this other train towards you there.

Let me know when you're in the south track, please. Over. No, you can just leave it there. Over. Yeah, and then obviously, I guess, make sure they're there and ready so I can bring in this Mala. So, I mean, I guess stay there till at least 9 o'clock and they take over so we can bring the Mala in, or you can communicate with the Mala there. Thank you, Spectro.

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River dispatcher. Madera, West Harbor. 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

2320 is all done there. You got all your switches line locked back. 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Alrighty, well, crossed. 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

0: send us to ROTC Homewood. And 5304, go ahead. Okay, yeah, now's a good time. Coming up, signal indication south. And thank you, RTC. I am online. Who's calling?
1: Marquette 7, track number 4038, 4038 at 2044, 2044, do you see that track number? Track number.
2: 15, what's that?
1: Track 4043, 4043, September 26, 2026, to the KCS 4121, 4121, south, SCGTH. At mile 148, 148. Headline 2. Proceed from mile post 146, 146, Marquette sub, to mile post 134, 134, Marquette sub on main track. Track
0: number. The sighting at Witt with all switches normal, you sent over? All right. So UP 8763, 8763 south, is reporting clear track authority 9673. 9673 at 2045, 2045 MRS, over. UP 8763 south, that is all correct on the repeat. Is your cab there, over?
3: Yeah.
0: Perfect. You guys have a good rest of your night then. Thank you. RTC out.

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1: 4, the L587-8126.
0: And 1935 on duty time is what I show. Alright, D2, file L60812-1, correct. Okay, coming off the laterally, look for signal indication. If you do need the light at Shops North, it'll be behind 791, coming into the yard here now. Thank you, RTC.

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Dispatcher, I'm a Daring Star. Copy that. I'll time it out and I'll get you going, over. Reverse Dispatcher, I'll...

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Dash 43, P2604, as soon as you're down on the west end area, over. K186,

04, seeing if you're down on the west end there, yet, over. K186, more track coming your way. CHL 7 the south track now. 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

0: No, zero down.
1: Yeah.
0: Yeah, I got air on the main at least.

36 South 13, 1440. 0-4-0, 0-4-0, 0-4-0, 0-4-0, 0-4-0, 0-4-0, 0-4-0, 0-4-0, 0-4-0, 0-4-0, 0-4-0, 0-4-0, 0-4-0, 0-4-0, 0-4-0, 0-4-0, 0-4-0, 0-4-0, 0-4-0, 0-4-0, 0-4-0, 0-4-0, 0-4-0, 0-4-0, 0-4-0, 0-4-0, 0-4-0, 0-4-0, 0-4-0, 0-4-0, 0-4-0, 0-4-0, 0-4-0, 0-4-0, 0-4-0, 0-4-0, 0-4-0, 0-4-0, 0-4-0, 0-4-0, 0-4-0, 0-4-0, 0-4-0, 0-4-0, 0-4-0, 0-4-0, 0-4-0, 0-4-0, 0-4-0, 0-4-0, 0-4-0, 0-4-0, 0-4

0: Five, I was still seeing that.
1: Over. 2977 South. Good evening. Go ahead.
0: Yeah, there's someone with the help with the work there. I don't know what's going on, but I didn't realize you got stopped. How long you been stopped?
1: 2977 online there. If you said anything, it just got some clicking there.
0: 8711 South. Sure, everything was set up there.
1: 45 on duty time for you guys.
0: I appreciate it. Yeah, this guy's already going to break switch over.
1: Okay. Plenty of fuel on
0: Yeah, that's what I'm asking. So you guys keep going west. Try to stay off cross here, pace yourself. He's still pulling in. Apparently he had a closed angle cut on one of his cars here.
1: We're coming off the marsh. Okay, I'll talk to you, Shovers, and you can look at some indications south.
0: Expedite and get out of your way here, but okay, sounds good.
1: Bailey 910, go ahead.
0: Yeah. Well, hopefully someone's not closing out, Cox. I'd hate for you to have the same situation here. That's what I'm worried about, over.
1: Your other or second engine? Give me just a minute. Okay, everything is updated now. You should be able to initialize. And after shoving that 340s train. That north on signal indication. Those instructions are good for the duration of your shift.

Start from 40, 45, 0, 45, 0, 45, 0, 45, 0, 45, 0, 45, 0, 45, 0, 45, 0, 45, 0, 45, 0, 45, 0, 45, 0, 45, 0, 45, 0, 45, 0, 45, 0, 45, 0, 45, 0, 45, 0, 45, 0, 45, 0, 45, 0, 45, 0, 45, 0, 45, 0, 45, 0, 45, 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

Yes, sir. Well, yet, anyone else? 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

0: Okay, TGBO 9408 is good to use for an S118-526, and you said you're 588 power. Well, what was the identifying engine?
1: Lacrosse dispatch, Lacrosse radio. Looks like CP's got one going across right now, though, so we'll see how long that takes.
0: The Marsh.
1: Yeah, and they got mad at me for the 10 minutes it took for the Z train to pull from the crossing to swap and move. Yeah, I just laughed at them.
0: Yes, I'm still here. Go ahead. Still here. Go ahead.
1: Welcome, Lisa. All right, so it looks like you guys got some work in on 111. Is that through 2-lead or is that through another way? Over. After I had called your outbound when you were approaching Trevino, I think it was, but it shows in 111, I'm way out of town, cut off BNSF 488-931.
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3: Oh, just a heads up, we're going to need to sign off the mid-grade ET, dead at midnight, over.
2: All right. Yeah, I would have that 249 do it if I knew, but all right, understood. Do it at Portage.
3: All right,
0: Tom. And 5303. TGBO is good for you, 9221. Good to you.
1: 047. September 22, 2022.
0: Go
1: ahead. Hasn't been too terrible. You guys are showing some work, though. Over. Well, according to what I have, you're tying down the rear end at Shams. Come in with your head 10 cars, 2, 3, and 9. Headroom up the lead, shove all of 108 back to train and depart.

0: mean, it doesn't tell me how much is on 8, but like I said, that's what it's showing on the yard plan that he just sent out not too long ago. Yeah, if it's really going to make you 10,000 feet, I'm not sure. If you guys maybe want to give the train master a call when you get in there and see if this is really what we're doing. Over. Got a crew at like 2:30 for your train. You got me one harbor carrier. He on duty at like 2300. About 50 miles north. He'll come down. I don't know what he's going to do. He's going to push to 100 or shift and go. I don't know.
1: I'd say definitely call the train master. I'll try and send a message out as well, and we'll see who can get an answer.
0: Crew on duty about 2:30 morning. Okay, here we go.
1: Looks like Sean Molyneux over.

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Over. Find your tag and I'll get you a kill. What time do you want the cab over?

All right, I'll get it ordered, over. Okay. Jacobs and Podolsky, is that correct? Bergam. Okay. All right, let me see if I can find your I-2. So, I don't know. Okay. All right. I'll get it going. Here we go.

Charlie 2 RDC, is that confirmed?

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0: first one.
1: You guys were cutting off. I didn't know what the plan is here. So, I'm going to take a hold of it, tie it out, and then what? And hopefully, how long do you think it's going to take over? Like, how long, over? Engineer, I can't hear him. Did he give you a time frame there, over? Yeah, I guess just let me know the way I have to. I got to figure out outbound situations here. Over.
2: Is a good one. No exceptions on the Whitehall sub. On duty tonight at 1900. And if that's all correct, I can give you an authority up to 195 if that's what you need. Over. All right, is that 773 that's on duty? Are they going to need to come west of the yard? Or? All right, just checking. So this will be track authority number 9692-9692. Issue 2CN8322-8322 at Blair. Checkbox 6. SIX. 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SIX, over.
1: Yeah, what you got?
3: Mile 284.2 southbound.
2: Authority 9692-9692 to the CN 8322. 8322 shows okay at 2128. 2128 MRO.
0: Police
2: three back. CN8322, that is. And just give me a call when you're ready to roll up. I'll be here. Thank you. Are you out?

Cruiser call here. If you can, that over.

后往这边上，这是右，然后从这边上去，这边是一个地方，然后124, 124, 124, 124, 124, 124, 124, 124, 124, 124, 124, 124, 124, 124, 124, 124, 124, 124, 124, 124, 124, 124, 124, 124, 124, 124, 124, 124, 124, 124, 124, 124, 124, 124, 124, 124, 124, 124, 124, 124, 124, 124, 124, 124, 124, 124, 124, 124, 124, 124, 124, 124, 124, 124, 124, 124, 124, 124, 124, 124, 124, 124, 124, 124, 124, 124, 124, 124, 124, 124, 124, 124, 124, 124, 124, 124, 124, 124, 124, 124, 124, 124, 124, 124, 124, 124, 124, 124, 124, 124, 124, 124, 124, 124, 124, 124, 124, 124, 124, 124, 124, 124, 124, 124, 124, 124, 124, 124, 124, 124, 124, 124, 124, 124, 124, 124, 124, 124, 124, 124, 124, 124, 124, 124, 124, 124, 124, 124,

0: Yeah, like I said, Kruger is trying to figure out what's going on. Saying it. Yeah, if you give him a shout. I don't. I guess you're a mile away, so when you can. I don't know what else is going on there, but okay. Yeah, like I said, I just relaying what he said. Over. Okay. All right, well, I'll talk to him and I'll let him know. What did you say? You didn't get over there quick for what reason, over?
1: CP detected. Mile 269.0, coma 61 degrees. Axle 148, no alarm. Late 1693, mile 269.0, out.
2: 1 2 4 2 6 9 9 9 9 9 9 9 9 9 9 9 9 9 9 9 9 9 9 9 9 9 9 9 9 9 9 9 9 9 9 9 9 9 9 9 9 9 9 9 9 9 9 9 9 9 9 9 9 9 9 9 9 9 9 9 9 9 9 9 9 9 9 9 9 9 9 9 9 9 9 9 9 9 9 9 9 9 9 9 9 9 9 9 9 9 9 9 9 9 9 9 9 9 9 9 9 9 9 9 9 9 9 9 9 9 9 9 9 9 9 9 9 9 9 9 9 9 9 9 9 9 9 9 9 9 9 9 9 9 9 9 9 9 9 9 9 9 9 9 9 9 9 9 9 9 9 9 9 9 9 9 9 9 9 9 9 9 9 9 9 9 9 9 9 9 9 9 9 9 9 9 9 9 9 9 9 9 9 9 9 9 9 9

to the JT outside 654 KCS 4121 over. How's the fuel look on that thing, over?

0: suitcase, you could bet their smile. 2, 2, 0.0, 5, 4 degrees, 6, 7, 8, no alarm, length, 9, 9, 3, 3. Smile, 2, 2, 0.0, out.
1: Come through the number, because it says there on my end, over.

0: Command, over. Yeah, we're stuck with plan A. We'll set over the head 4 off of 8 and then go 8 to 1 back to your...
1: I can start that way, but I'm going to call for it.
0: Just setting them over to like 7 or something, and then you'll take all of 8, all of 1,

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0: Hello.
1: Looks the light out. That's Raymore proper here. Get ready to run around our train.
0: All right, light power. Around your train, cool. And then 249 at Camp Douglas coming towards you after you run around. I'll get you in for him, and then whatever you need, I can go ahead and stack you back out after he gets through there. But let me know when you're out west, Raymore.
1: All right, I'll let you know.
2: Okay, tied on, walking an hour.
1: Diverging clear. How many do you think we need yet? Alright. Battery's still here.
2: What do you guys want? Are you guys walking an air test, or what are you walking here over?

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1: KVKC, I'll switch that to the last, over.
0: Full listener, over.
1: Ready for it, over.
0: I guess, how far are you, or how much longer will it take to get the rest of it done, then, over? KVKC, Wisconsin, Tomo.
2: I-68 again here. From here will be a headroom mover, pulling our train out to get clear of A-track switch, and we're going to shove it back up in. And then I'll be looking for light out to run around.
0: Oh, okay. All right. I'll change it up a little bit, but all right, headroom, permission, multiple change direction, whatever you need there. And then I'll get the 249 by, so you figure what, like 15, 20 minutes and you'll be ready, over?
3: About 20, Pedro.
0: 20 minutes, all right, I'll get them by and then I'll stack you right behind them.
2: He was giving me car counts, but yeah, once we shove back in here, I'll be ready to go right away, run around if we can, and then wait for 249 at the top of the hill here.
0: That's fine. First one, you're pulling out 20-20, and then I'll stack another one in. Over.
2: All
1: right.
2: Thirteen.
3: Wait until you know they're coming out here.
1: He says that it's out there. It's at 1:46. 2147 RDC,

Orion, that's 13 RTC, home and over. CN 8322, go ahead, over.

0: All right, so with all switches normal, CN 8322, 8322, releasing a portion of track authority 9692, 9692, and milepost 174 at 2149, 2149.
1: Last one.
0: RTC to CN 2885, over.
1: Three is applied. Watch out for the flag.
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0: Might as well walk up to the head. 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Make it legal.
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0: 49, I'll hang Monroe West. 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
1: Down. 931, thank you.

0: CPKC detector. Mile 2, 3, 5, point, 4, comma, 5, 5 degrees. Axles 6, 7, 8. No alarms. Length 9, 8, 6, 6. Mile 2, 3, 5, point, 4, out.
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1: Hey, good evening. Quick question for you. 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Oh, you guys just got on for it. You guys the ones who reported the crack windshield on the conductor.

10 detector, mile 284.2. North bound, no defects. Temperature 61. Total axle 360. Speed 41. Detector out.

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1: You got three. After you make the hose and before you cut the air insulation, you should start pulling out, by the way.

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You get a status across dispatch and ready to go, over. 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Field across dispatch.

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1: Responding, over.
0: I just try and get a feel for you. I want to make sure before I left I called an outbound. Just trying to figure out if I need to call it with the cab or how you guys are feeling about making it in.
1: Cab.
0: Call it with a cab, you said, towards maybe Mile Creek or Kilbourne, over.
1: They're just calling it, get it going somewhere, and I guess we'll just see where we are on the way. I'm trying to get this train started up the hill at the moment.
0: All right. I'll go ahead and call it and call it with a cab there. The dispatcher, let's see here, CP 8758, over.

0: Crasher, CP8758, 2 bow, you on it, over. I'm just checking on you guys here, you're coming along there, 2 bow, over. Alright, getting a ride to that end now. How much longer do you think, over? Another 20 or 30 minutes, okay. Any issues other than cars being in the wrong order or anything there, over? Okay, I'm just wondering because he told me that 20, 30 minutes, 30 minutes ago. Now we have another 20 or 30, so okay. All right, I'm just wondering, here we go. Oh, just trying to stay away from trying to explain a recrew, but if I have to, I will, over.
1: Just 4121, stop, so that's all 4021.
0: Yeah, well, I guess when I talked to Steve, he said the reader took them all out of place. Because he looked at the list, he looked on the camera to see what was going on, and he told me that that AEI just bounced it all over the place. I don't know what happened, but that's what he saw when he saw it come in, over.
2: Rear will show the BNSF 7152, 7152 East is reporting clear of track authority 9677. 9677 at 2236 2236 MRS, over.
0: I'll recruit for a 2 bow, but I'll do what I gotta do here, over.
2: Alright, BNSF 7152 East, that is all correct on the repeat. I didn't see 490 called, so I'm going to take it. They're sending you all the way through, over. All right, outbound looks to be on duty at 2330 with a backhaul for you. So look for signals at Hilliard when you get up there. Just make sure you're fully initialized before you take any signals, over.

You two in 2330, 2330. Yes, I think so. But they'll be on duty soon, so it'll work out pretty well. You guys have a good one. RTC out. Thanks, guys. RTC out.

BNSF across this path to the BNSF 4445, over. Let me know when you're ready to get talked by Sullivan, over.

Right, after stopping, GNSS 4445 at Sullivan. You do have authority to pass. Signal displaying stop indication from main 1 to yard track 2. Over.

0: So yeah, they told me to stop the train earlier, so I actually just got on our turn over the thing with water. So I don't know where she got that from. But I told her you guys were using it for power right now. As you wonder.
1: And not to cut off at Chom. It says the cars weren't scheduled correctly, so it showed different lengths. And they're gonna give an update of what cars to pick up in a second. Over.
0: Real.
1: That's what it looks like. Let me just hold on 1 second. I'll get clarification.

0: Not the mo, but I mean, the 261's called the 2300. I've got 249 sitting Sparta now.
1: Detector, mile 254.0, coma, number 2, name 58 degrees, axle 678, no alarm, length 9893, mile 254.0, out.
0: I need 10-15 minutes, I can give you a light now. Get you one, of course Mississippi's open, but... Sounds good, here we go.

0: 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I will let you know.
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1: Your radio is kind of breaking up. But, hey, let him know when you make the hill so he can cancel that cab if you don't need it, over.
0: We're cresting the hill right now, over.
1: All right. Yeah, well, we're getting ready to turn over. I just let him know that I ordered the cab, and he might be able to cancel it. So just keep posted. He can just knock it in the head if you guys aren't going to use it.
0: Thank you.

Units up across dispatch to the Venus at 4445, over. Right, I got instructions. You're going to go in 102, come off with head 10 cars, pick up 108 down to and including the CEFX 67948, over.

0: pickup 108 down to and including that CEFX 67948, over. Hope that's where the instructions ended, over.
1: The lighting and everything working on this inside here in the cab earlier?

0: River City Badger, did the CP 758 over. Yeah, so I can start. I'm just getting ready to turn over here. I don't know how much longer you got over. Yeah. All right. I got some lights, I guess.
1: I'm going to put the lead off the main here on 30. Test on ground for taxi. Good for about 15 on 5. I reached it.

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0: Mechanical Water City, so.
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1: Breakers, other than one is on the control stand, or one is on the back wall there. So, I mean, unless one of those switches is installed upside down, we'll have to hook it up. On the back side of their control stand, but other than that, we'll have to hook it up. Maybe something shorted out in there.
2: Over.

0: two burners, do you get the fuel readings on those, over? Can you give me all the power and fuel, over?
1: All of them are full out of quarters.
0: Okay, what three do you have, over? Captain, I'll get you up to Homer to meet 246, and then out the other side, over. And River Dispatch, your J-19, over. Sorry about that. You're going to clear up West Y again, over.

CP detected. Mile 269.0, coma 59 degrees. Axle 678, no alarm. Link 10022, mile 269.0 out.

0: PKC detector. Mile 2, 3, 5.4. Coma 5.5 degrees. Axles 4, 1, 8. No alarms. Length 4, 4, 3, 1. Mile 2, 3, 5.4. Out.
1: 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East sector 235.4. No defects. I-16O.
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1: 15 cars are ready to come out to Sparta. Head to Monroe to run around our train. Over.
2: Good now,

0: Wisconsin Dispatcher, Sparta Tower. Can you hear me now? Over. That's a Dispatcher, Sparta Tower. Over.
1: I got you, Dispatcher. That was I-82, 15 cars. I got the light here, but ready to depart Sparta in at Monroe to run around our train.
0: Well, I can hear you, but you couldn't hear me. But, yeah, signal over.
1: Signal indication. After we run around our train at Monroe there, we do have work downtown Tomah. Probably about a half hour we'll need there. Over.
0: For Tomah. I got it, over.
1: We'll talk when we're ready to go light power run around our train at Monroe.
0: Is that Joe?

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0: Yeah, you're just going to be booked up trailer only for the cab line. 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So if you can, just let the cab know I'll be the motor power director and chief.
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0: That I couldn't tell you, but since it's going to be booked for only
2: 254.0, Homa, number 1, main, 58 degrees. Axel, 68, no alarm. Link. 771 mile 254.0 out.
1: 254 northeast 12. Thanks, Al.

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1: Copy 2085, trail only for tripping hazard on the floor, engineer's side, flooring is torn up. 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

Are you done with your change of direction and the plant at West Y or whatever you're doing there, over? 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

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Looks like you got three burners, over. All right, got it. Safety Kings River Dispatch or Mississippi Bridge, over.

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1: Turn up, over. 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

0: dispatch RCB 8758. Over. Did you take everything off the old siding? Is the old siding clear now? Take under that, so it's up to St. Paul, no work at St. Paul, but the outbound live work at Humboldt, over. Believe mainline change, over.
1: Okay.
0: You have GTBs and everything, over? Copy that. After meeting at 246, I got nothing coming east except J20. I'm going to roll out the red carpet for you, over. Here we go. I think it's the river dispatch up.

Red River Dispatcher, CP 5044 again, over. Alright, all searches on the siding, lilac check for the siding, and when you depart, siding will be clear, over. That, I'll be following 249, take the siding at River Junction for this 246, and then we'll get you right up to 101, over. I figured, with the A-team and a rocket, we should be all right, over. I didn't say it, but I was gonna.

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2: George 320 East, Raymore, no restrictions, data 12.
1: 6 South is reporting clear, track authority 9700, 9700 at 2320, 2320 MJJ, over.

All right, we'll switch to normal. CN 5436, 5436 South, is reporting clear track 39703, 9703 at 2321, 2321, MJJ

Keep this tape to detector. Mile 2 2 0 point 0 comma 5 5 degrees. Axle 4 1 8. No alarm. Length 4 4 2 9. Mile 2 2 0 point 0.

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You guys can have time to make this set out or work at Marshall to make it to Ladysmith to clear over. Okay. All right, copy, over. 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

Speaking in customer service, find a lag, over. Sorry, did you say a 7251, over? Whew, it's Friday. Okay, go ahead, 7152, over.

Union R2 CCN 8322, over. Yeah, is your guys' unit, that 8322, is that a good leader? That would get me into the

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0: Signal indication, you need to update your PTC, over. Two I-82s in here. Are you the I-82X or just the I-82? 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
1: The I-82X.
0: I'm sorry, and what was that second unit, over?
1: Well, we're going to be the CP 2224 now.
0: 2224 should be enough right now, Albert. Let me know when you're all west and clear, Monroe, west door.
1: All right, we'll let you know. Thank you.
0: Hey, keep it good. Enough. It's JC. The time's about to be at 4079. I could get him. I don't have any school readings written down for you. You know what the other one is doing?

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0: dispatch 43, UP 8186, over. Hey, I have that work train looking to leave Butler. How long do you guys think it'll take before you guys are ready to depart, over? 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You guys can maybe do an adult at meet with them, over? 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Thank you, over. Understand, you'll be a key train and over 11,000 feet. I copy. Thank you. Over.
1: CNS 12. 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

0: I'm gonna recreate this.
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All right, you think you'll need the diamond too, over.

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We have one associated with that CD for any cases.

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3: CBKCR, Death Cancer Marquette Tower, over. That is correct, over.
0: All east, Monroe west, and the sighting. Thank you.
2: That's correct. We're going to need a little bit of time here. Got to get the marker on the east end of these cars. I don't know if you what the traffic looks like to line us up now, or we can let you know when we're ready to go.
3: Okay, sounds good. Over.
0: She was short time, 2:46, but he's just at Homer, so I think we can probably get our stuff done and at least make it to double track for a meet with him. Over.
2: In at Monroe, or in at Raymore East is our stop after Tome, over.
0: Oh, okay. Well, I'm pretty sure we can handle that then.
2: All right. Sounds good. We'll be more than 12 axles the whole time here. We'll let you know when everything's locked up at Tome.
0: Okay, appreciate the signal indication, over.
1: Signal indication, they give.
0: You said you're going to the east end there, over.
1: Yeah, after our Tome work, in at Raymore East, over.
0: I got it. Thank you. Yeah, that's right.

0: back up one car in Zion.
1: Give a fuel reading, is that a St. Paul, over?
2: Yeah, that's a good drawing, 3 point.
0: 3 wide.
1: Copy, thank you. Could you get the river dispatch out?

0: You can drop my 3, and then as pull ahead, give me what you can here. I'll hang the marker.
1: Down as far as I can.

0: miles. 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
1: In 54, 57, over.

RC 5457, authority on a shuttle move on the Mars Shield controlled sighting. Blocking protection is established. Over. That is correct, over. That is correct, over. All right, yeah, let me check and I'll get back to you. Over.

Union RTCC at 3194 North, over. How are you guys moving along, I guess, speed-wise, over?

I able to hold you at North Spencer, run this 520 by you here, over. Alright, light coming down North Spencer for now. 3194 North, over.

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1: 13RTC, 5457 North, over.
0: All right, at CP 3001, correct, over.
1: Chief says you would use whatever you need for track speed. You said you're good. Just the one notch would be good. If you need the second one, I guess you can put it on line two. Over. Okay. All right, I'm going to run you around this guy. I should have helped him there on the main, but here we go. Over.
2: Gene 15.

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0: 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I'm on, back it up, 20-20.
1: Graham says, told me mainline switch reverse, derail's dirty. Coming back 20.

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1: Go to the dispatch 43, over. 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
0: That's Lane. I'm riding in the head.
1: I understand. I will put an order in right now, over. No, I've learned my lesson on that one. I'm going to put it for Altoona to Valley. Have you guys stop there and do all the work that you guys need to, and then take you guys to Adams, over. Thank you guys. Just watch out.

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1: 7, turn.
0: Five.
2: BNSF across dispatch to the BNSF 4445, over.
0: One. Easy stop, 3 point.
2: And then CP is going to have to talk you by the time, it's over.

Type in the set 4445, all red at CP 3001, over. Stopping BNSF 4445 East at CP 3001. You do have authority pass to go flank stop indication from the east yard lead to main one eastbound. Over.

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1: 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Back to

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0: 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Thank you.
1: All correct.
0: Thank you, Mitchell.

All right, let me know when you're ready to copy this verbal authority pass stop signal. Over. Verbal authority number 301301, dated September 27, 2026. Pass stop signal. After stopping the CSXT 3439, 3439 South, SUTH, at Mason Junction South, has authority to pass signal displaying stop indication Marquette Sub Main to Marquette Sub to Main Track Marquette Sub and hand operate dual control switch. Over.

handle that issue. That's 0030 NDK, over. That is correct, over. Thank you, over. BKC, I'll just go.

southbound, back in dispatcher control, and the CH-16 3439 all south of Mason Junction South. Correct, over.

0: 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Can I call anybody for Diesel Doc?
1: 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You're going to step across this patch, over.

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1: CNSF 4445, are you all red there at Sullivan, over? This is passing BNSF 4445 at Sullivan. You do have authority to pass this is the flank stop indication from yard track 2 to main 1 westbound back to your train. Over.
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1: Correct, over.
0: All right, clear one signal indication out to Valley for the Shovers. All right, CNS 12, coming up.

CNS-12, home of the CN-2960, over. Hey, you guys, check your CDU. There should be a TBO in there. You need before it'll let me line you past Nelson's up.

we can do it manually, but should be a void for you. Yeah, that's correct. Over. I was showing here that it didn't, so. Alright, so we gotta do it the old way. Over. Alright, I got GBO 8366-8366 from the DINA sub, rule 529A529A alpha. My mile post 244.3, 244.3, Old Highway 1818 is void.

Alright, that's correct. You can show that at midnight 44-0044-MJJ. Okay, that is all correct. Alright, see you at 12.

end is 12. I'm going to... Go ahead, over.

9220, so good for the S11883 of the 26th, and signal indication of the FEW that are open.

Well,

Maynard. BSF 7152 North, over. Sorry, 9500, 777-8126 is the correct one. CD for change is 2345 on duty. And how much fuel you got, over? Signal indication. Probably see the first one at Auburndale, over.

说紧急暂停节目。The broadcast for an emergency. Okay, what do you guys use all your air over? Okay, understand. Let me know when you are stopped if you can give me a mop over. That also sweet 5.3. Let me know what you guys find over.

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1: Here we go.
0: All right, stand by. Get a set 4445. You do have permission for 6.6 main 1 between Sullivan and CP 3072. Over.

indicated to account crash reporting Jamestown, over. For

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CSXP 3439, go ahead, over. Get your cows, need your fuel, over. Okay, I did copy, over. If you want to give me at location, I can give you a warrant all the way to Bluff, over. Alright, it'll be track 14000-4000. It is September 27th, 2026. 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Checking them on ONI, track 14052-4052 is void. Checking them to TWO, proceed from TTC Marquette to Buff on main MAIN track. Track 14000-4000 has a total of two lines checked, lines 1 and 2, over.

0: 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Okay to cut it in when you're ready.
1: Indicate at 110. 0110, indicate over. That is correct, over. You're welcome, CPKC, our desk out. Oh, 261, I did tell you, the KCS 4121, we've got a sand load in the siding at Harper's, over. Thank you, CPKC, our desk out. Head over. Give me at location when you're ready, over. You have protection on that switch, over. No, it was called on the NAHAT cruise rest, but you can leave it at 100.

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0: 1-4001, dated September 27, 2026. To the KTS, Kansas City Southern, 4121, 4121 South, SUT, Chet Harper's Ferry. 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Track 14001, 4001, is a Dodo 3 line check, lines 2, 7, 21, what does contain in the silver? CSXT 3439 3439 North, NORTH, over.

to acknowledge his want those contained in meat, correct? Over. 4001, 4001. You can show it okay at 116. 0116, NBK, over.

0: Over. Thank you. CCPCI desk out.
1: If you're ready before 490 departs, you guys can go ahead there.
0: 42, go ahead, over.

0: signal indication, over. Sounds good, and I'll be able to get you out south, if you have nothing, northbound or in the southbound, that sand train coming in, we're not rested till 2:35, over. Thank you, CPTC, I have a desk out.
1: Just up across the path, over. Okay, copy that. BNSF 4445, all done with your 6.6, main one between CP 3072 and Sullivan. I've got one crew swap in on main two. As soon as they clear, you can watch for it, Sullivan, to go down to two, over. Thank you. We'll pass this back out.

0: 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You're going to meet one in Antone. 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
1: The 53 sector is one of the main cars. CTX
2: 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Yes, you are outside.
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0: 9-13, Archer Zimmer. Michigan 5466, 5466, port of clear traffic, number 9728, 9728. Switch to normal at 122-0122 WCA, over.
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1: You go ahead.
0: How long before you guys are going to be ready there, over?

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1: Alright, I got this 246, almost a banger. 20,000 tons with two units, so I guess just holler at me when you're ready. We'll see where he's at, over.

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0: Thank you. Where's Sparta next, over?
1: No, back to La Crosse.
0: 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Alright, here we go.

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ISO No Crosswalk 292.74 on the west side, over. Okay, I'll get it reported, over.

0: you to step across this dispatch, over. 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
2: Okay.
1: That's up.
0: Alright, go ahead and pull it down to clear the diamond and I'll see what we're gonna do, over.

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Over.

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0: CBS 3942, go ahead, over. 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
1: 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Over. All right, and do you have work at Dubuque, sir? 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
0: 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Over.
1: Siding, over.
2: 2540 Toma, number 2, main 57 degrees. Axle 656, no alarm. Link 9693, mile 2540 out.

0: KCR Desk Cancer Marquette Tower, over. KCS 4121, go ahead, over.
1: Detector, mile 254.0, coma, number 1, main 58 degrees, actual state, no alarm. Link 105, mile 254.0, out.
0: Okay, sounds good, over. CPKC, I guess, out.

WS4, just pass the answering Gainesville Tower, over. WS4, just pass Gainesville Tower, over. Go ahead, T1, over.

Yep.

intercept crosses back over. Alright, after stopping, BNSF 686 East at CP 3-1, we do have authority passing over flank stop indication, main 2 to main 2 eastbound, over.

0: All correct, over. You too, thank you. The cost is that job.
1: Dispatch 43, UB 8186, over. Corridors, just wondering when you guys are ready to depart, over. Okay, I understand. Thank you, over.

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Union Pacific Office Dispatch, over. Alright, 6086, I will get the request in at Grand Crossing for you. It looks like they do have cross traffic, but we'll get you going here in a minute, over.

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1: Can you send me back truck warrant 53-24? 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Thank you. Over.

manager, CP2224, over. A bit on your west to Madeira, east and west of Grand Crossing, over.

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again, that's 12. I'm going to... 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

All right, here we go. Signal indication off the marsh line. Shepherd's waiting for you down in our valley. All right, CNS 12 coming up.

copy KGR Disc into Marquette Tower. Over. KCR Desk answer Marquette Tower, over. CPKCR Desk answer Marquette Tower, over. Go ahead, over. That's Edmore Siding, all your paperwork was sent to Marquette, over. Did your cap show up on time? Over. When did your cap show up? Over. Okay, I did copy. Over. KCR Desk out.

224 west, all west of Grand Crossing, on the way cross setting, block remains on the way cross setting, over. Use the Acacia River dispatch out. Who is on this, I-82, over. That and the other one's gone for the day, over.

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1: CBK, good job, special. 8941 over. Yeah, we'll go to mile 3. I got a 4-time 346 shocker coming through Monroe. We'll see in that mile.
0: Thank you, over. All right, thank you. Across the set up.

0: Bastard KZ, Wisconsin. Bastard KZ, has 748-70, over.
1: Over.
0: Well, where do you think you guys are going to make it to, over?
1: We're hoping Portage, over.
0: Sounds good to me. I fired up your outbound a little early just in case, but keep me posted if you don't think you're going to make it so that way I can get them in the cab. I have 541 in the clear for you at Mile Creek, so should be nothing but clears the west the rest of the way in, over.
1: Clears, and we should make it in then, over.
0: Appreciate it, guys. Get that job.

0: Mason, engine up to the K-38, over. Where did you leave the yard truck, over? The west, why? Copy that, HMO.
1: Detector, mile 284.2, northbound.

0: first track went 4001, 4001. 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
1: Yeah.
0: 241 NBK, over. That is correct, over. Alright, are you stopped now where I can do a transfer of authority and load your TGVOs in, over? Alright, transfer of authority complete. Should have a good trip down the Marquette sub tonight. I just got, I think you're going to be able to go by K-39 that's in the siding at Edmore, and I don't think you're going to meet anybody else in a route to Deer Creek, over. Alright, does anybody else need dispatcher, over? DCR, desk out.

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1: Sector, mile 2.3 North, hold.
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2: CPKC detector, mile 2, 3, 5.4, coma 5, 3 degrees, axles 6, 5, 6, no alarms, length 9, 5, 9, 2, mile 2, 3, 5.4, out.
3: Yeah, 10 47 east, no defects, 265.4, 246 out.

9.43 northbound, no defects. Temperature 5.7. Total axle 4.18. Speed 4.3. Detector out.

right.

KCC Southern 4121 4121 South at Uteach. Force clear track 4001 4001 at 257 0257 MBK is at crest. Over.

0: That is correct. Over. And do you have your fuel reading, sir? Over. $3,000. Okay. Sounds good. Anything else? Over. VKCR desk out.
1: 19 for 25, working with the 791. They're getting some power out of the roundhouse, and they're going to run back up to get on the bypass. We will come off with line 11 out of 25 track, shove 14, leave the power in there.

C-13, Art Zimmer. Yeah, good morning. 2 o'clock on duty. KDVO 9590. If you got that, it's a good one. CP for any changes. And how's your fuel, Lord? Signal location with the Hilliard, over.

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Mile 2 0.0 5 3 degrees. Axle 6 5 6 0 1 9 6 1 9 Mile 2 2 0 5

0: Yeah, I put a D650 for them. Yeah, there. D654 is switching in the yard.
1: They had a crew earlier reports for that bridge down to service 298.57. Those signs look like they were correctly displayed. Over.
2: Yeah, you're good.
1: Okay, and everything looked as it should be. Over.
3: Cancer Marquette Tower, over.

37 Canadian Pacific 5037, correct, over? Logged in, over.

0: BNSF across dispatch to the BNSF 6606, over. They are having you guys pick up a car at Alma, over. That's correct. It's a head-end pickup, and I have the car number whenever you're ready, over. The TTAX 753161, over. That's correct, over. Thank you.
1: It's 13 RTC 8863 North, over. Hey, could you take a look at those, the signage for that bridge walkway out of service also? I guess the guy who reported it says the one on the left should be on the right, and the right should be on the left. Some with close clearance, possibly. I don't know if you can take a look also when you go through there, over.

10 detector, mile 284.2. South found no defects. 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

Furious XT-3439, permission to Chula Vista. You have nobody in there to my knowledge. One unit of Fury, 3,800 gallons and 7,300 feet, over. The file number, over. All right, copy that. I'm ready for you, over.

0: That's across dispatch with BNSF 6606. Over. BNSF 6606. Over.
1: 220.0, coma 5.3 degrees. Axle 404. No alarm. Length 5992. Mile 220.0.

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1: 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Temperature 5, 7, and total axle 38.4.

NSF 6606 West, over. Okay, we are picking up that car at Alma. I just called and the gates will be unlocked, over.

take you down to 2 CP 3496 and then give you the signal into Alma, over. Thank you. Sorry about this back and forth, over.

Crosses back, over. Alright, I'm going to have you take the switches on hand because I can't get the switches to lock up going into Crosses there, over.

That's correct, over. Alright, and Venus at 5157, you are all red at Crawford, correct, over. Stopping Venus at 5157 at Crawford, has authority to pass and will display identification. And is instructed to operate all switches by hand for your route from Maine to WSOR Maine, westbound, over.

That is all correct. I am showing the derail is locked up on my end, but just double check it before you proceed. Over.

0: Intercept across dispatch, over. After stopping, you left at 5823 East at 63001. You do have authority past the lower flank stop indication. Main 2 to main 2, eastbound, over.
1: RTC, CN 3286 north, over.
0: And just a heads up, your outbound is on duty at 4 o'clock. They might not be in there just yet, over.
1: That's over.

0: Line over.
1: Yeah, we're in.
0: Okay, lights are coming down for now. Just waiting for a route. Over. That's correct. It's 13.

KC detector. Mile 2, 3, 5.4, coma 5, 2 degrees. Axles 4, 0, 4. No alarm.

0: Northdale.
1: All right, I'll get someone on the way.

Sessa Crossroads back to the Dan at 5157 West, over. Signal gave me an ETA of 1 hour, over. You're welcome. Break, VMSS 6086 East, over. It's going to be at least an hour there. There's that one trying to put away the Crawford and the switch won't lock up. So signal is en route, over.

Yes, that's across the stack, over. All right, 5823, I got the request up at Grand Crossing for you, over. Thank you, have a safe trip across the stack.

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0: 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Link 5991 mile 254.0 out.
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0: That one's all correct. 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

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Correct. Talking a bit. Send this 12 moment up.

CT detected. Mile 269.0, coma 59 degrees. Actual 404, no alarm. Link 6035, mile 269.0, out.

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That is a good one, no changes. 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

0: I sent you track authority 9745, 9745, address you to you, over. Yes, Alvacita. It's 30 them.
1: Can I step across this path over? Okay, 7366. I'll put in the requested grant crossing for you. It looks like there is some cross traffic over.

the intercept across the track with the intercept 5157 west, over. Okay, and I got a stable maintainer on site. I am going to take back my authority there that I gave you on the switches and at the light and everything so that he can get some time to look at it. Over.

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Yeah, I took a look at your right by the reader, and you had a, you weren't missing any cars. You had a couple cars out of place, so I did send you a new journal, but I'm not sure what to tell you about that. There, it's happened a couple times before like that. I'm not sure if this detector is off or what, over.

Yeah, I'm not sure what's going on here, but I do show that you did have a good list by the reader, and that you should have 576 over. 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

CNS 12. I'm gonna. Hey, you're gonna meet 336 at Strobe tonight, and apparently you're gonna pick up a friend that they're gonna drop off for you. That's all correct.

24, clear, cross sighting, all switches handle on, check for the sighting, sighting's clear, I can release your TGBO, over. Stay out.

0: WTTV. 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Over.
1: Setting out the head 11 cars to 3 tracks, so up to and including the MWCX 483673. That's correct, and then picking up 2 cars off of 5 track and air testing them.
2: CMS 12, I'm over.
1: Correct, and there are other cars on 3 track, so we're on the east end to be able to fit those cars and tie on if there's anything coming up.
2: Alright, the switch is normal. CN 3084, 3084 South. This is reporting clear track authority 9736, 9736, at 516-0516, MJ2, over.

No, you do not. We just have to make it joint in case that Wisconsin Rapids comes up. Or yeah, it's a mess with that. But yeah, you guys are good. No one else is in that warrant with you currently. Over. Yeah, let's have you guys hold the main for the release crew. Over. They should be coming on at 5:57, I believe. That's what time I put it at. Over. That is correct. Over.

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1: Did you line the stop switch at Dalton main to main, or is it still siding to main? Over.
0: Strobe. Check box 2. This authority has one ONE box, mark 2, TWO, over.
1: Understand, so the west switch at Dalton is lined main to main. Is that correct, over?
2: That is correct.
1: Okay, I understand, thank you. 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

And here we go, track 30, 9751, 9751 to the CN 5378, 5378 north, that's Strobe. Box 2, TWO, proceed from north, Wrightstown, switch no. Milepost 241.5, it's 241.5 on Main. The 30 has 10, box mark 2, TWO.

the red channel. Somebody to work with 19 to 20 junior.

CNS 12 on those. Go ahead, over. Nine 729 is a good one for you. CD for any changes, over. All right, copy that. I got a southbounder. They got wanted me to line through there first, so clear one south. You'd be following them out. Over.

temperature 4, 5, axle 3, 8, 4, B, 1, 9, detector.

Got the rear 46 off on main 2 at the shorty. Come in with your set out. Got 35 cars in the DP to 5. The DP will stay at Butler. Set everything else out to 9 and 10 except for the head 15. Hang on to the head 15 cars. Pick up 6 to 8. Back to the main.

0: 41, over. Alright, 220 still in there, 620, over. Can I light this 541 in at CK, or should I wait, over?
1: This is bypass. Got a headed set out, go to one track with it. And send paperwork for your pickup, over.
0: CK, 174, over.

Yeah, they gotta push all that stuff. It's a bunch of stuff.

Dispatcher, CP 8941, over. What's the unit online and running, over? You don't need water or anything, over?

0: New York train, I don't see a cab for you. Are you going to clear 13 right there, or go down to 14?
1: I'm going to pull down a little bit more.
0: Alright, yeah, I know you're kind of short, so I didn't know if you could get here by the depot. My engineer should be showing up here shortly. We're on duty in just a few minutes. Probably looking on supplies. Do I need anything?
1: Bring up some new garbage bags, plenty of water.
0: Alright, garbage bags. 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

0: I think we cleared the road back there. 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
1: It is, man.
0: Oh, excellent. All right, then we're good here.
2: TGO number 9584. Okay, stand by one moment. I'm just pulling up your unit right now. Over.

see in 2857. Looks like you're having a GPS issue. Nothing that we can fix on the fly. It's going to have to be shot for repair. Okay to proceed in manual control. Initials are RD Romeo Delta, and this added to your 538D for the next crew. Over.

Hi, permission to change DTB 24012 to be addressed to the BNSF 4616. Over. Dock rest, over.

UNSF 4616, how many axles are going to be going across, over?

We ready to leave the city, guys. Okay, hold on just a second. You're talking 43 DP, 7230 West, over.

0: Yeah, are you guys ready to go? Okay, I'd like... Yeah, I did.
1: I'll be out there in like 2 minutes, Jeff. I won't wait on the call until later. But...
0: UP 8763, we're going to meet one there, over.

0: up.
1: Okay, so I'll be on duty 0600. Let me know. Could have had better. Over.

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How do you want to get in still across the summer? CN detector, mile 284.2.

CN detector. 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Temperature 5.5F. Total axles 5.76. Speed 4.0. Detector out.

Hey, good morning, guys. Okay to come in the zone. 450, you got to turn the power. Over. That's correct. 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

0: Let's go high up. 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CMS 12, helmet over. I'm going to guess you're looking at a stop there at Oshkosh.
1: All right. I got one 5575 headed your way. Over. You're going 43 to the UP
2: 8763.
1: 8763. Okay, I'll send you one here on the arrival of one, guys. Over.
0: CNS 13, Arc Simmer. Over. 3145 south, over.
1: We'll have to meet the western load there at Adams. South track work for you guys, over.
2: All
0: right,
2: south track for the western
0: load. All right, it is all correct. And the issue I'm showing anyway is closer to South Winnebago. So.
1: Three over.
0: Let me know if you see anything.

Yeah, just from what I can tell on the computer, I mean, obviously, keep an eye out the whole way through, but seemingly that's where the issue's at. Over. Alright, copy that, rule 411 there. Over. Alright, appreciate it. Send this 12, I'm going to...

0: Come in for mechanical, over.
1: Northeast is fast, over. Alright, 8186. Adams, Milwaukee 2, be you south, so the location cut off way.
0: Okay, copy that. What else you got?
1: We will come up to probably meet you there, or if they kick you out, maybe airport. We'll see where we are with that. And then I'm not sure, if, depending on the time, if you'll tie up at Butler or Adams. I guess we'll see where we are with that when you get closer to that time.
0: Intake Alpha India again.
1: Correct, yeah. So there'll be a couple hours before they get up to Butler.

0: and that's 12 on the go ahead. Narrow switch is normal at CN 5410 5410 North. Reporting clear track authority 9746 9746 at 633-0633 MJJ. Over.
1: Over.
0: All right, that is all correct. You guys have a good rest of the day. Over.

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0: Copy, help on there, over.

Alright, after the CN 38-4-3084 South, the IC 3106 has authority to open up occupy, need a controlled sighting in Adams Street, proceed north, signal indication.

Mr. Simon Venus at 4616 at DP 3072. Has authority to pass signal displaying stop indication main 1 to main 1 in an eastbound direction. No, you can't get one there because the, it's hard to explain, but since you're heading in at Sullivan, it's our system is pushed as if there's a signal line towards 3072, so it won't let me because it's showing a westbound move on one.

You come on 43 EP 8763 West and empty, over. You come on 43 EP 8763 over.

4616, call me.

VLSF 4616, that engine that was leaking, is it still in your consist or was that set up? It's still on that head end. Alright, thank you.

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1: Over.
0: All right, thank you. We'll be standing by here in the starting of the scene of that night.

y'all gotta put it in there. It's just the bottom headlight then. Yeah, I'll get that put in there.

0: 12, home at ICU 3106 North. Over. Just checking out, are we all set for that left there? Over. I think we can head out first then. Waiwega sighting, is that right, over?
1: UP Omaha 43, UP 8763, over. Hey, well, good news and bad news anyway. We don't have to run through Adams, but instead we've got a pickup to make. Over.
2: All right, what kind of pickup do you have information on that? Over.
1: I do. We can pick up track 3. There's 29 cars there. Track 3 has 29, and then also track 5. There are 4 cars on track 5. That's where this rear rider car is. Over.
2: 9 cars on 3 and then track 5. Over.
1: Yeah, that's where there's 4 cars. We can come in through the west end of the yard. It's just we'll still have to meet that west end load. I still got to get those guys in somehow and have you do the pickup. And then we'll hand it off to another crew here eventually. Or if they're not on duty yet, we'll just tire it out.
2: Yes, sir. Over. And also a head-in pickup.
3: But they don't want that thing sitting there for 4 hours blocking the depot with all these other trains.
1: No, it's a rear-end pickup. Over. Well, can you make that? I mean, I'd have to hold, obviously, the west end load out of town. I get it until you're done with that, correct? But then we could meet them. Set up 2x1.
2: That's correct.
1: All right, let me find out here.
2: All right, we'll be here meeting that train here at the Cedar.
1: Okay.
4: Yeah, if you get a chance, we'll take that last.

0: Okay, roger that. I'll put this in on my side. Any more issues, give us a ring. CNS-12, over. CN-2921 north, over.
1: Call 43 UPH-763, over.
0: Harrison Street, 176.1, gates were already activated, nothing else. Okay. All right, I copy that, over.
2: CBKC, River Dispatcher, answering mid-area west, over.

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Okay, go ahead, over. It's a good one, no changes, over.

sorry about that. I had somebody come up behind me and needed to talk to me, so let's get you out. Over. All right, CP 2224 West at the short line switch west Y has authority to enter La Crosse Siding and proceed west. Dispatcher SLC, over.

0: correct, over. That is correct, CDKC, Rivers Metro. Stand by one moment, please, over. Sorry about that, director was talking to me. Say that again, please, over. Okay, sounds good. Thank you, over.
1: 106 North, over.
0: Steve, where's that drop?
1: Have any issues there, over? All right, see you next 12 home and out.

0: dispatch from NSF 4616. Yes, Chief Silver Picket, West Palito. Initials are FJS, Frank, Juliet, Sierra, FJS. We'll take it to Palito, side down, and got a van order, he said, to go to North. Oh.
1: You come on 43 to the UP 8763. UP 8763, west of Empty Room.

0: CN detector, mile 284.2, north bound, no defects, temperature 5.5°F, total axles 3.68, speed 3.8, detector out.
1: Then it's a 4616, yeah, you can go back to the cross after you tie down that line.
2: UB8763 South, can I show you clear check 39745, switch is normal there.
3: UP Omaha 43, UP 863, over.

0: Can you come off 43 over?
1: Seven, six, three. Yeah, I did confirm the touchdown. The pickup behind the DPU. Behind the DPU, over.
0: Behind the DPU, we'll
1: need to do the form for heaven's sake. Yep. Just said it. Over.
0: Yeah, we're going to need one past
1: 204. Oh, beyond 204.
0: Yeah, we gotta go to the east end of the yard to get in with the strong
1: service. Okay, now what mile post will we need, sir? .206. Okay, let me switch that one around and be right with you.
0: All right.

0: Come on, Adam.
1: Sub-dispatch, over. UConn, Adam, sub-dispatch, over.

0: UPL Adams, sub-dispatch, over. 8763. Yes, that'll work. Over. All right. I just prompted him. Over. Eventually, I'll be able to bring the Westons into the south track, the loads, then, right? All right. Well, thank you. Over.
1: I'll talk to you a bit. Thanks, Scott.
0: You bet. Spectro?
2: Try Master, you can call, or someone you can call, if they can get you an override.
1: That's
2: oh, yeah, I got you. Again, me and the chief don't mind. It doesn't bother this crew planner saying that they need y'all in those counts. So if you can call a train master or whoever and get them involved, see what happens. I got a van in there for a northbound just in case, but there's a van headed out to Lytle. If I need to change that, I can. No problem, but I got one in there just in case. Okay, I got you. All right. Thank you. Yeah, just let me know. All right. Heading's in the plant. I can't get you a symbol, but being it's at 4616, okay, west in the plant, Sullivan, picking up signal notification.
3: Thank you.

0: Western Met Rapids Tower 490 phone. Go ahead. All right, in for six, track. In for six, we'll come off with 81, CRDX 208-81. We'll shove towards seven, track. Come off with the DSIX 104-62, that's line 56. 56 of them to the main line. Spin to power, put it in the tie-up.
1: Come in for six track, and we're going to come out with line 81, the CRDX 20881. And then we'll shove 81 up to and including 57 into seven track, and then 56 through one to the main line to the power.
0: That is all correct.
1: So correct.

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To Black River, and you said you're going to have more than 12 going back, correct, over? CKC River Dispatcher.

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Mile 284.2. South found no defects. Temperature 5.5. Total axles 296. Speed 4.1. Detector out.

0: it's going to be a bit of a wait here on the Broken Trail, going to the bridge. So we'll be waiting on that, over.
1: You're going 43 to the UP-7230, over.
2: Over.
1: Hey, do you know, are we going to need BNCPs?
2: Yes, sir. Since we're kind of in a rush, I didn't call the manager. But yeah, I told the last dispatcher we're going to probably stop there and I'll tune in and get them over.
1: Okay, yep. They'll have them ready for you. Over.
2: All right, I appreciate it. Thank you, over.
1: Thanks, guys. That's right.

0: 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Just got a report of a vehicle on the track, 213.77. If you want to stay clear of that for now, over.
1: UP detector, milepost 168.2.

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1: That's all about the west over now, 1275, number 6.
0: Copy that. UKC, River Dispatcher to Mississippi Bridge, over. Yep, how are we looking for me getting the bridge back? Over. The train that's on the island heading back, they're planning on coming out behind him, so 5 minutes or so, over. To the CP-8174, are you going to be in light, or? So they're going to be real quick getting across, over. Alright, sounds good. 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

detector. Mile 2, 3, 5.4, 5, 2 degrees. Axles 4, 8, 4. No alarms. Length 7, 2, 6, 6. Mile 2, 3, 5 point

CNS 12, home and IC 3106 north, over. You see that vehicle set all over? Is it on the siding or the main, over? You don't have to, it was just kind of a little vague information, but I was just seeing if you saw him over there.

Okay. Venus 12, Holman. Holman, Venus 29, 21 north, over.

Big AC, River Dispatch, here to the CP 8174 Eastern. Just let me know when you're all east of the Mississippi, and I'll take that part of the block off over.

Flathead, over. Oh, east of Bridgewood. Thank you, over. I've got you lined up right behind them, going into the west flyover. Yeah, thank you very much. 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

0: it was in, and now it's gone. 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They may have to clear the siding before it can come in. It may have dropped when they opened up the switch. Copy that. All right. 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
1: Number 3

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Appreciate the patience, sir.

KC River Dispatcher to the CP 8174 East over. Comply with signal change at Black River Bridge over. Let's at least get that going so that I can talk about it.

0: Business of the Coast Dispatcher answering over. Lido, or anywhere between 3154 and 3072. That's fine. Alright, that works. Thank you.
1: Stopping CP 8174 East at the West Y, has authority to pass signal displaying stop indication. Actually, I need to give you across the Black River first. Stand by one second.

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0: I say spiking, I mean just four.
1: Yes, sir. I joined that load up with you. So eventually, when you've got this pickup made, will they be able to enter the south track? And will we have a route out of town or negative? You come on 43 to the west end loads over.
2: Alright, 313 is clear, check out.
1: South track, and I think we'll have a route out to west end then for you. Those guys are making a rear end pickup.
2: Alright, should be gone now.
1: Thanks, over.

0: 12, hold maneuver. Relay 906, over.
1: 24 east, over. Okay, yeah, it's not letting me do it officially across the Black River for whatever reason, so I was trying to figure out if you guys still have the switch open, but you're ready for them to come on in, over. When it opened, their signal dropped. That was the problem, over. All right, give me a minute, and I'll talk them through, over.
0: Uh, 906-5304, 9817, that's good, CDU for changes, over.
1: All right, after stopping, CPA Sea River Center to CP 8174 east, over. After stopping CP 8174 east at Black River Bridge, has authority to pass signals, playing stop indication, main track to main track, eastbound direction, dispatcher SLC, over.
0: Marsh, we'll see a northbound there at Thornton first, over. That's correct, yeah, CMS 12, holding up.
1: That is correct. And now the second one after stopping CP 8174, or actually, let me know when you get to West Y and I'll give you the second one, over. CPAC, dispatcher out.
0: CMS 12, home and over. CMS 12, home and out. CMS 12, home and over.

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1: CN detector. Mile 259.14. Southbound. No defects. Temperature 50. F. Total axles 296. Speed 38. Detector out.
0: Alright, copy that, over.
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I'll find out where you guys are going on before I'm out over.

navigation. Main track to the siding, eastbound direction, looking out ahead. Dispatcher SLC, over. That is correct. Dispatcher SLC, over. East of the KC River, dispatcher SLC.

0: CT detector. Mile 2540 coma number 2 main 55 degrees. Axle 484 no alarm. Link 7205 mile 254.0 out.
1: Have 17 track currently. We've communicated that to you. Make sure you're communicating that to me. Understood.

CBKC, River Dispatcher, this is CP8174 East, over. Are you all east of West Wyoming?

Sir Mix 5505.

Sure am. 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

0: got one burning on your side? Well, 5-8 was on the funnel going around the bay, and then over a little passage and all this stuff. Everybody at this point.
1: 65 just knocked down Bangor East.
0: Still got 6-0.
1: That's to be a Sea River Dispatcher out.

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0: got a call on the Weston? Yeah, I got the length answer to be like 10,195 feet. I need that to happen, please, so they can get up to the rapids. Over.
1: Alright. Can work with them on that?
0: Okay. I appreciate it. Over.
1: No problem. Talk to you once there. Stop
0: at 9. Yeah, of all the times, they add a pickup to an empty.
1: Yeah, they would get perfect timing.

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1: Seconds left on the airbag.
2: Miles 26940, coma 5 8 degrees. Axel 484, no alarm. Lake 7 2 8 7, miles 26940, out.

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1: Want an auto to look at it or just need to run it as is?

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All right, roll up location, mile post 111, 111, rolling up northward, which is normal at 877-0837 CAU, over.

0: Dispatch, correct, over. XCNS 12, hold on up.
1: Engineer Kilty, over. Okay, there is nobody at the roundhouse. They're in Blair. So, there is nothing that can be done about it. So, you'll have to. Everybody is incapacitated. How do you like that load trail? I see you bought it. Roger, thank you. Here I go.

Copy that. Stand by one moment. I've got the I-71 working on the La Crosse siding ahead of you. Over. Give me just a moment and I'll talk to him and see where he wants you. Over. KC River Dispatcher to the CP 2224. Over.

0: I couldn't understand you. Shall I have him just hold back at Conoco? Over. On Madera and pull down to your work, or do you need to, what do you need to do, over?
1: Swalholm and IC 3106 North, over. I just got the all clear for the track there. Vehicle's clear. Track is okay for movement, over.
0: That'd be fine, over.
1: Thanks, seeing 2921 North, signals north here, over.
2: 118, be looking to come in. 19 for bypass, train ahead departing off of 81. I'll be hanging on to three cars to make a pickup off of 30, over.
0: To YL08, and you're picking up YL11, over. Pacific East River Special.
3: Then hanging on to our head 3 and pick up off of 30. Over.
2: That's correct. Figure out what the outbound status looks like here and what the plan is. I'll send paperwork down to you if there isn't a crew yet. Over.
3: All right, understood. Need to make a cut on 30 or are we just pulling everything off 30? Over.
2: The south car on 30 is a BO light. Set it over to 29, and then should be a natural cut in there, but again, I'll send paperwork.
3: Send paperwork down. All right, have our deadhead help, over.
2: Absolutely, over.
3: All right, understood. Yeah, we'll look for paperwork itself in then.

0: that, over. Clear La Crosse sighting, switch is blind, sighting clear. Copy that. Sending the 255 signal over. Thank you. 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Civic AC River Dispatcher, NS 4312 over.
1: There we go, all the way up.

PAC, River Dispatcher, answering Bay Area West, over. Over. That they've told me, over. Yes, you may, over.

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1: 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Go ahead, over.
0: Hey, then are we running on unfavorable signals heading towards Adams then?
1: Yes, that is correct, sir. Just made a pass to the absolute bear at Oxford when he dropped on us.
0: Okay. UPM on 43, UPM 763, over. Alrighty, thank you.

0: 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Copy that, got kicked out of FTO and 7564 is no longer loading.
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0: 30, 64, South Baumhoff.
1: Mechanical. Hey, I have remote comms with that unit, but it hasn't updated in like 20 minutes here. Do you have any alarms or messages on your screen over?

0: Copy that. Verified no breakers have tripped. Genfield still up, all that. Copy that. At the back of the cab, behind the middle seat, there should be a three-panel door. If you open that up in the top right-hand corner, there should be a switch labeled diagnostic access. Can I get you to toggle that switch for me?
1: We're at 920, that's good, CDU for changes, over.
0: Copy that, it's back loading again. Copy that. Mind still toggling that switch? We'll just go through the fault logs and see if anything logged.
1: With a Mango, it'll run around. You don't need to go south of Harrison, do you?
0: The diagnostic access switch should be behind the three-panel door behind the middle seat there.
1: Over.
0: Screens, you should have an option for diagnostic functions. Then go to active incidents.
1: All right, check your CDU. You should have authority 9813. Over.
2: Bus down with PM.
1: South towards Winnebago. Over.
0: Copy that. If you go to incident log.

that a fault that's in there? Copy that. Is there like a 6-digit code with that fault? Copy that. 08-2055.

0: Copy that. Is that one, how far down is that one?
1: Third one.
0: Copy that. What's the code for that one?

0: Yeah, it looks like might have been some EAB comm loss. Did you guys get put into penalty at all?
1: Zenith 12, home and over.
0: And you're recovered now and able to load okay? Copy that. In the nose of that unit, there should be a module labeled DBM. Are you able to just find that and check to make sure all the connections to that are tight and plugged in?
1: Chelsea X3841, authority to identify the Fox River Sound main between Appleton and North Strobe, northward over. And that was northward, I didn't catch that, over. Okay, that's correct, over.

Yeah, I mean, as far as the penalty, it looks like it was a comm loss with the air brake system. I mean, how that affects PTC, I'm not too sure. We don't really handle any PTC or FTO issues on this disc. If you're having troubles getting that back up, you probably have to talk to them. An eye on it. It is a little weird that it happened, but I mean, if everything's back up and running normally, then not much else we can really do. Just keep an eye on it. If it happens again, let us know. Copy that. Sounds good.

CBKC, Wisconsin Dispatcher, 529, CB 74, 65 West, over. I caught most of that. It seems like everything's back up and running except for PTC here, over. All right, did you reach out to the help desk for that yet? Or?

0: KC, Wisconsin Dispatcher, 529, CB 74, 65 West, over.
1: Go ahead, over.
0: I caught most of that. It seems like everything's back up and running except for PTC here, over.
1: That's correct, over.
0: All right, did you reach out to the help desk for that yet, or are you just going to try to re-sign in, over?
1: Nothing, I just phoned them up.
0: Okay, copy that, over. Not that I'm aware of, I haven't heard anything yet, over.

0: CNS-12, Holman, over.
1: ID 529-996, milepost 214. Thomas, please go ahead, over.
2: We're in a failed state and it says system not active, over.
3: Think you'll be able to clear with that?
0: CN3371.
1: The system not active. Do you have any code as well? D04 something, over.
0: Alright, got it.
1: Are you just starting a trip? Over.
0: CNS12, home it up.
1: Okay, you were active, but looks like you stopped somewhere and then PTC went out, is correct, over? Okay, let me check. The health of the unit is standby, over.

0: Yeah, please go ahead, over. Yeah, looks like it's coming back. We create some fault from here. So let's see how does it go, over. I'm standing by, over.
1: Alright, signal indication east and then west back up the main, over.

0: And you come on 43 EP 8763 over. Okay, so guys, we're open on the east end of the south track, over. Alright, EP 43 EP 7242. Yeah, they're ready for you there. South track is open. Over.
1: Alright, we're still crawling here. We're just to see, looking at the signal right in front of us, about 5 cars away, just about through.
0: Alright. Yeah, can you grab it for them? They will. Over. Okay, thank you, sir. UP 7242, he's going to grab the paperwork for you and meet you at the west end of the south track. Over.
1: Got that, over.
0: All right, thanks. Mile post are you at again?
1: 10.1, over.
0: Okay.
2: PT support is covered.
0: West and empty. 872
2: on the PTC, disconnect over.
1: Everything looks normal, over.
2: Okay, sounds good. The unit is looking healthy on our side as well. Is there any delay time you want to report over?
1: Yeah.
2: 17 minutes, Bray. Your safety operation is out. I am over.
3: I was listening in there. You're all ready to go. Everything's back active. Engine's running again. Over. All right, copy that. You okay to proceed west from where you stand there? Over. Wisconsin Metro.
0: Yeah, correct. Wisconsin Metro.

0: 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Scene 2789, over.
1: Start, Grand Mark.

All right, Marsh. Behind 357. And then eventually around house, signal south here. Over. Yeah, that's 12 coming up.

0: And you come off 43 to the UP, 7242. Hey, I can send you the 206 and 199.1 again, just without the joint for 2 miles there, 206 to 204.
1: Main 2 to main 2, eastbound, over.
0: All right, so we're on agreement then. Now we'll do a line 1 on 5504. And again, new limits of 206 and 199.1 would protect the train. We just won't be joined for the first 2 miles. Over. Okay, well, you'll still be operating on the box 3 you got to 206, your first warrant. I'm just doing a line 1 on the second warrant, the one that had limits from 206 to 199.1. So, just want to make sure, just so you won't be joined for the 2 miles there. So I'm taking up 5504, that had limits from 206 to 199.1, replacing it with the same limits, 206-199.1. And of course you still have your first warrant that was the box 3 down to 206.

Okay, 7506 coming your way. Thanks, guys. Nice route.

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1: 870, over. Yeah, we're going to the south lead at Milwaukee, Sherwood, over.
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2: And you said T3 09483, over.

Alright, that's the good news. CD exchanges and signals a couple times here off the ladder lead. Over. Let's see, that's 12 home enough.

I can't hear what you're saying. Over. I appreciate it. Thank you. CPKC, Rivers Petro.

0: CMS 1201 of the IC 9619 south. Sounds like we got a temporary fix and a break, so I'm going to get a couple southbound moving first, over.
1: CNSF, La Crosse, dispatch answering, over.
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0: Tower. Track of a clear runner, work with that 118. 8 yards north end.
1: KC River Dispatcher entering Midair Tower. R, thank you very much, over. Yes, it's a spin crew on duty at 10. You do have work at Winona when you get there as well, over. Copy that, over. I don't, it kind of depends on when, are you ready to leave, over? Maybe Homer, but if you get going pretty soon, I don't think so. It just depends. When you get to Winona, are you going to be able to clear up right away, or are you going to be hanging out on the main, over? Okay, then the only thing I've got going right now is a track and time that's going to be out there, so we may dodge him a bit, but it shouldn't take very long to get there. You ready for the numbers now, or when he gets up to the head end? Over. Just give me a holler. Thank you. CPKC River Dispatcher out.

that, did you guys do a head-end pickup or a rear pickup here? All right, Roger. Yeah, I'll check the paperwork again. It looks weird, but no, thank you.

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0: Yeah, it's fine.
1: Service Stevens, port number?
0: Alright, signal location, I'll be on the reverse.
1: The south.

0: Yeah, that would work fine.
1: All right, all good on fuel.
0: Yes, I repeated it back correctly. Thank you.
1: We won't be going past Wolf right now. I got a broken rail just north of the bridge, so.
2: Come on, 43 to the UP-7242. Yes, I'll send you one to blast off on, over. I'll send you a warrant to take off on when they've got the east end clear for you. Over.
3: You'll send one for us to leave on 1 week head over.
2: Yeah, we in the south track now, correct?
3: Just pulling in now, over.
2: Okay. Inbound conductor said he was going to grab the paperwork for you there at Adams. And they were going to start pulling ahead anyway as soon as you cleared the east end.
3: Yeah, he wasn't able to get the paperwork for us. We got to grab it, got to call the PN, and it'll be a little bit yet.
2: He wasn't able to?
3: That's correct. We had to get GPS from them. He wasn't able to get that over.
2: Is your conductor in trying to do that now?
3: Yeah, he's in the yard vehicle, honestly.
2: Okay.

Four, and so you are, 14, 1 0 6 7 0. 2 miles, full funnel, 2 dots, MC, 1 0 6 7 0. 2 miles, full funnel, 2 dots, right? MC, 1 0 6 7 0. 3 miles, full funnel, 2 dots, right? MC, 1 0 6 7 0. 3 miles, full funnel, 2 dots, right? MC, 1 0 6 7 0. 3 miles, full funnel, 2 dots, right? MC, 1 0 6 7 0. 3 miles, full funnel, 2 dots, right? MC, 1 0 6 7 0. 3 miles, full funnel, 2 dots, right? MC, 1 0 6 7 0. 3 miles, full funnel, 2 dots, right? MC, 1 0 6 7 0. 3 miles, full funnel, 2 dots, right? MC, 1 0 6 7 0. 3 miles, full funnel, 2 dots, right? MC, 1 0 6 7 0. 3 miles, full funnel, 2 dots, right? MC, 1 0 6

1568, 15 10 times, division, so the 8 9 9 9 9 9 9 9 9 9 9 9 9 9 9 9 9 9 9 9 9 9 9 9 9 9 9 9 9 9 9 9 9 9 9 9 9 9 9 9 9 9 9 9 9 9 9 9 9 9 9 9 9 9 9 9 9 9 9 9 9 9 9 9 9 9 9 9 9 9 9 9 9 9 9 9 9 9 9 9 9 9 9 9 9 9 9 9 9 9 9 9 9 9 9 9 9 9 9 9 9 9 9 9 9 9 9 9 9 9 9 9 9 9 9 9 9 9 9 9 9 9 9 9 9 9 9 9 9 9 9 9 9 9 9 9 9 9 9 9 9 9 9 9 9 9 9 9 9 9 9 9 9 9 9 9 9 9 9 9 9 9 9 9 9 9 9 9 9 9 9 9 9 9 9 9 9 9 9 9 9 9

0: PKC detector. Mile 2, 3, 5.4, 5.4 degrees. Axles 3, 7, 6. No alarms. Length 5.5, 8.2. Mile 2, 3, 5.4 out.
1: 74, 65 west, 235, 4, no defects in the room. Murray 6, 5.29 hours.

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0: got here. 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It looks like you have enough room for one exit between the cars and that crossover bypass. Look for switch job.
1: PLA 43 to the UP 7242. Yeah, we won't be able to make it up. Well, I'm sure you're aware of that. Can we just secure it in the south track, guys? Over. Great. I'll look for a couple of releases when you can, then. Over. Okay, thank you. Actually, the one out the other side as well. I'm sorry, I forgot about that one. Thank you, sir. Snatcher out.
2: Andy, I'm just supposed to remind you not to release the one between 204 and 199, over. All right, Zeke, take them ahead. I'll meet you down at the other end.
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Over. He's not quite gone yet. Over. I'll come back to you as soon as he clears and give it to you. CDK2 over Spectra.

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1: Gray River Dispatcher to the CP 2224 West, sir. Alright, CP 2224 West to the West Yard Lead Switch La Crosse. It's authority to enter La Crosse siding and proceed west. Dispatcher SLC, over. Correct, over. Welcome to the KC River Dispatcher.

Yeah, you got a copy?

Phil Ma Adams, sub-dispatcher. Address of 3890, is that correct? Alright, 204 to 199.1 coming your way, would be 8997. Straight, box 3 to 170. All right, that'll be right behind that box 7 for the Adams side. Thanks. That's you go on 43 to the 8763. Okay, and is this the outbound now then, or we still got the inbound? Okay.

bend us up across this batch of the stream. Over. I can barely hear you, but you said Q train's ready to go?

Cena 12, Holman, over. IC 3106, clear the main, reach field switches normal, over. Okay, got it, thanks. Cena 12, Holman, up.

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1: Be detected. Mile 254 0 Toma number 2 main 56 degrees. Axle 376 no alarm. Link 5572 mile 254 point 0 out.
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Start over. Yeah, north into 19. Once that gets into 4, it'll fill it up. You can spot. Got you.

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Mile 269.0 Coma 60 degrees. Axle 376. No alarm. Late 5617. Mile 269.0 out.

dispatcher, DNS 4312 West. Yep, director wanted me to tell you to make sure that y'all did all the work before pulling down to the swapping place. I figured, but I'm just letting you know.

River Dispatcher, BNS 4312 West, over. CDC River Dispatcher to the CD 7465 West, over. Yeah, the bridge is open and it's going to be open for probably 20 minutes or so if you needed to hold back off crossing. Sir. Gate to your respect route.

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Mean Yard, 535 IC-3106, Captain's Radio. Hey, you guys all done with your work up there at Reed Field? Alrighty, that's what we're checking to see if we're going to pull Clayton. Thank you. How many cars do you guys have? Is it just the four out of the co-op there?

0: dispatcher, DNS 4312, over.
1: CNS 12, Holman, over.
0: They're on the very rear, and in which case you can cut them off because they may give a tram violation, over. All right, you want me to ask him if he needs, if he wants you to cut him off from there, or no? Over. All right, give me just a second, I'll call him again, over.

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1: Okay, well, we'll go another 20, 2-0.
0: Okay, got it, 411 over. CNS 12, home maneuver.

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covered.

Unit 12, Holman, over. Just the X-3841, clear the Fox River sub main in Appleton, which is normal, over. Alright, thanks. CNS 12, Holman up. 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

Very nice, E3106 South, authority for your shove move up on the main between South Antone and North, Nina North. Lack of protection established, over. That's correct, over.

CMS 12 Pullman over. IC 3106 over. 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

Cena 12, home at IC 9619, over. 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All right, copy that.

Sienna 12 home at IC 9619, over. 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All right, copy that. Sienna 12 home and out.

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1: AB 2196, over.
0: 196. Yeah, I can get a sword in the seat anyway. Over.
1: Alright, sounds good. 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
0: That's the 2196. Alright, thanks guys. That's right.

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Lima 12, Oman, over. C-31-66, over. C-9-4-6, that's good. CDU for changes, over.

Ready to depart, correct, over. All right, get on fuel. All right, signals off 54 track. We'll be holding behind 357 there in Nakimi. Might be a little bit got a broken rail getting worked on right now.

You come on 43, over. 7242. All right, you know, is Job 44 on with us right now? I can't remember if they're going to need anything or not today. Okay, let me get one back from that empty. 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

0: You saw Adam, so that'd be peace. 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
1: Line up 4 switches. 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

0: 13. 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
1: 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What's our plan? Over.

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Signals north, and then back south for the main. Over. Okay, CNS 12 coming up.

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I think I am going to stop and get the trick switch because I want a power brake to stop on a Springer, and you won't be able to get the pin. Good idea if we didn't have to worry about making a custom.

copy to KC Wisconsin Dispatcher, 248 KCSM, 4754, over. I'm sure you guys know, but up to Monroe to meet the Amtrak and possibly up to camp for 149, over. That's correct, over.

Okay, they're going to bring you out, bring you up right behind them. Over. Okay. Let me send the Adams part first here. I see the need to join, then nobody else in town. This street's PTC, correct? Okay, 2170 for the Adams side, and the Altoona will be right behind it. Over. Okay, thanks, guys. Patch around.

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0: We'll talk in a bit, right there. 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
1: Ready to be coming alive.
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Main 2, eastbound over.

0: Line left, guiding. Yeah, just because you didn't like that comment, you have to give me a shower full of sand.
1: Sorry.
0: I'm going to stop you on the other side of 21, then I'll walk up and we'll pull up my valley then.

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One on 71. What do you do when you get up south 71?

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1: I got time to go through this yard sale.
0: Alright, sounds like we're all ready to move traffic here. Can we clear up, over? Thanks, CNS 12 Home.

0: 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GKW 6223.
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2: There's a lot more going east than there was west today.
1: That's what I had on Friday too, but it must have been backed up in the interstate, I swear.
0: Alright, check to see if you got a 39897 number.
3: 13 number.
1: 7242,
3: go ahead.
1: Yeah, we're stopped at South of Cedar that put that milepost 11.29. It takes control right to do it, but it doesn't throw the switch. Can we just gonna take that off of power, or what's the procedure here? Over.
3: What stage are you having with it, over?
1: It's just not lighting for our movement, over.
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The Clayton 9C 3106, over. Okay, that's 12, 1 minute.

CMS 12, hold it over. Looking 2789, over. All right, signal's here at the roundhouse, and then back south to the marsh, over.

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0: Alright, yeah, you guys are good to hand operate that switch to get going here.
1: Okay, put it in hand operation and

0: 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Coma number 2. Main 63 degrees.
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12 helmet over. 5466 over. Clear the main and Amherst, switches our normal 5466 over. Dana 12, home and over. GEW 6223, over.

0: That's correct, sir. True lights, okay. Copy that. 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
1: KC, River Dispatcher, answering to Derry West Herald. 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

Pat 44. Switch at the bottom of South Nacita in the hand throw. Will you put that back on power? Do you either even know if you just put the power back on, you don't move the other hand, okay? Alright, well, just a heads up, we had to put it on power to get out of here, or off of power to get out of here, so you might have an issue with it too. We'll see if it lines itself back, I guess, once we get over it. All right, copy. Thanks. We'll be on the move here.

Okay, you got all red over. After stopping BNSF 5018, NCC 3072 has authority to pass signal to stop indication from Main 1 to Main 1 in a westbound direction over.

thinking.

Yeah, it's a different engine. 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Over.

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1: You can get moving here. Good on fuel, over. Where are we coming out of here, over? Looks like I've got the power coming in the marsh first, and then just after that, signal south out the marsh, over. Venus 12, homing up. Chevron, over.

0: All right, I'll stop at Thornton. Okay, take the light down. Main one, correct, over. All right, coming down. See the 3286 south, signal south first, over.
1: September 27, 2020. AKPS 19.190 south, mile post 152152. Check line 2 for you from south, that's 8, that's 15. Check line 7.

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searching. All right, you guys, just didn't follow. How are you back?

0: UP dispatch, 43 over.
1: UP 2196 over.
0: 2196 over.
1: Yeah, I just curious, we got an after idle here. I just see that with the 21 or 1933, I believe it is.
0: 1933 is up on the CN. They released all their warrants, over.
1: All right, 1933 is clear. Well, the Edna they're all on the CN. They cleared up all their warrants. We get that last one going into Adamson, over.
0: Yeah, no problem. I'll send it to you, over.
1: And if there's nobody else there, be the picture, box 3 would be a lot quicker, over.
0: All right, you just want a box 3 over to 204?
1: That is correct.

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1: Great, thank you. 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
1: All right, after stopping BNSF 5018, SCP 3072 has authority to pass signals displaying stop indication. Main 2 to main 2 in a westbound direction.

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0: 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Alright, thanks. 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

12, home NC and 5466, over. All right, Nelson's sighting next. 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

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Over. Thank you. CBKC Rivers Petra.

dispatch, LaCrosse radio, over. After stopping, Venus 5018, SCP 3001, has authority to pass through the flank stop indication, main 2, eastbound, over.

0: CC detected. Mile 254.0, coma, number 2, main 62 degrees. Axle 20, no alarm. Link 384, mile 254.0, out.
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0: get back to Old Man Lane. I'll hold off the ass and watch how it is.
1: Across dispatch, we'll cross radio over. Copy that, I'll get a request in, and they pick up a Prairie du Chien of one car. If you're ready, I can get you that. Yeah, I think that's where it should be.
0: 1991.
1: And we should be good to go. We'll get you up there ASAP.
0: Restore
1: all of them, and last year. Okay, across the check.

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1: CNS 13 RCC, home with the EP 7242. Can you hear me better on this tower, over?

Okay, in the clear and the sighting, it went with off, which is normal for the rear, and that does include South Mesquita, which was restored normal for the main. Is that correct? All right, so I will show the UP 7242, 7242 north, reporting clear of track authority 9895, 9895, 1508, MRS, over.

0: All right, UP 7242 North, that is all.
1: BKC Wisconsin, Tomo.
0: Then, thank you. RTC out.
1: Go ahead, over. He's a Tomo, over.
2: Oh, okay, and then we need 149 at Camp Sutton.
0: You too, thank you. RTC out.
1: Yeah. Yeah, it looks like you'll probably follow on check 8 up there. Yeah. 1333 is already at Camp Douglas. 1340 is going to go by here shortly. And 8 will be up at Raymore waiting on 1333.
2: Okay, Roger.

0: and that's 13 RTC. Home it over. CN 2240. That's going to be your westbound leader out of there. Do you have another one over? Over. All right, 8821, 8821. All right, let me see where that stand empty is, and I'll roll them up over.
1: No restrictions, just sub over.
0: And S13 RTC, home it over.

Yes, are you, can I show you guys clear of 135, that over? I'm sorry, someone was trying to dial over you. You said, CN3254 is clear between 100 and 135, is that correct?

All right, so the switch is normal to the rear. We'll show the CN3254, 3254, releasing a portion of track authority, 9900, 9900, between milepost 100, 100, and milepost 135, 135, at 1514, 1514, MRS, over.

0: complete light on the rear, have a safe trip.
1: 3254, all correct on the repeat. Did you want your cab ordered for 2 hours, over? All right, I'll let the caller know. Thank you. RTO.

0: degrees, axles, 2, 0, no alarms, length, 3, 9, 3, mile, 2, 3, 5, point, 4, out.
1: 5-4, main track, no defects, 1340, open.

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1: 1633, clear, can't have left.

0: All right, so this will be track authority number 9915-9915, issued to the CN 2240-2240 at Wisconsin Rapids.
1: Sparta going to main
0: office. Work between milepost 100-100 and milepost 135-135 on Whitehall Sub Main. This authority has one ONE box mark 6 SIX, over.
2: Copy that. 2224 hours east of West Y and the siding. Is that correct, though? All righty. Thank you, guys.
0: All right, track authority 9915-9915 to the CN 2240-2240. Shows okay at 1526-1526 LRS, over.

All right, Canadian National 2240, I'll correct on that repeat. I will call you back as soon as 774 clears up, over. Thank you very much.

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1: CP detector, mile 254.0, coma, number 2, main 62 degrees, actual 44, no alarm, link 910, mile 254.0, out.

0: Track 1333, station board Monroe, no further restrictions up.
1: Approach 249.2, number 8. Sounds like they're still up at Monroe.

CPKC detector. Mile 2, 3, 5, point, 4, coma, 6, 3 degrees. Axles 2, 0. No alarms. Length 3, 8, 8. Mile 2, 3, 5.

MSA 53, over. Yeah, when you get back here, it looks like the entire train will be all south cars except for 3 cars. Picking up those cars, I've been in this with them, and my RJ05 has.

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0: Got a call. Around Florida or Raymore to see where y'all at, over. So I put those three cars into three.

Send us 12 RTC on with them. And 3166, go ahead. Alright, center location up towards Strobe. We get you to track 31523 clear, so. That's 12 of the GTW 6223 over.

0: 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We also fire.
1: CNS-13 RTC Homewood to CN. I'm sorry, UP 1933 over. Yes. Are you ready for an authority out of there? Over.
0: All right, all put together, ready to go. 4614 West, do you have permission to proceed west from present location? Over.
1: Switch, so that's what we were waiting on. I'm going to send a track authority to your CDU. Just let me know once you
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0: All right. Well, then, 99.8 is that you let me know once you're headed south back out of Rapids on your way back, or... Thank you. Talk to you.
1: 531, over.

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0: Houston, that's 13 RCC, home moving. 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
1: What made one today, yep.
0: Should move. Between Blair and Whitehall, lock protection has been applied. And 2885, that is all correct on that procedure.

0: a good number, 8-6-0. Thank you, you look good too.
1: Try 3099-19-9919, okay, time is 1545-1545 MPM. Okay. 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
1: Second stop, over.
0: Okay, 32 and then 14.
1: Alright. One, Bonnie Box, Mark 2, TW, roll over.

0: CP detected. Mile 254.0, coma number 1, main 65 degrees. Axle 20, no alarm. Link 371, mile 254.0, out.
1: 1333, no defects, 254, got a diverging clear Sparta, over.

0: Concert Half Norm, but there we go. Go ahead, Al.
1: Training, that's not easy to use, so the horsepower was great.
0: All by yourself, got one freight coming down the siding, headed towards River Junction. Over. He is going, waiting on Amtrak 1333, over.

0: All right, I CBKC, your river dispatcher calling into CP 8013, over. That 1430 crew that was on duty and swap out with y'all there at River Junction, over.
1: Transportation services, over.
0: CBKC, river dispatcher out.
1: Go ahead, over, I'm sorry. What's your train symbol?

0: 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Two cars.
1: CNDES 13 RTC Homewood to 774 CN 3254. Over.
0: Yeah.
1: Alright, I just talked with Lou.
0: That'll do.
1: What we would like you guys to do is to put the empties in the siding at Blair. You don't need to spot them. And then put the power to the east end of 8 where they get fueled at. Over. That's all correct. So just call me when you get in. Over. All right, I'll stand by. Just shout out when you guys are clear. Over.
0: All right, Cliff, it's all yours.
2: All right, I gave four calls.
1: Four. Reporting clear of track authority 9900 9900 at 1556. 1556 MRS over.
0: I'm already clear. One up.
1: CN 3254, that is all correct on the repeat. Thank you. CAP was requested for 1715 to take you back over. Thank you. RTC out. CNDES 13 RTC Homewood to CN 2240 over. What can I show as your location? I can give you a new track authority over. You guys are already clear of City Point over? Okay, so you're clear of 116 right now over?
3: And that's 12 RTC Homewood.
0: Amtrak gate okay to depart. Tome delayed to block 5457. Over.
1: Can I show you clear of 116, or is that going to be a minute? Over.
4: 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Down.
3: Nine 8 1 7 still valid for you. See you for any changes. So.
1: 16, and I'll give you that authority. Over.
5: Amtrak 8 departing Toma, eastbound on the main, delays the block, approaching Monroe with no restrictions.

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1: 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Checkbox 6, SIX. Work between milepost 116-116 and milepost 163-163. This authority has two TWO boxes marked 1, ONE, 6, SIXO.

0: All right, track authority 9921-9921 to the CN 2240-2240. Shows okay at 1600-1600. MRS, over. That repeat. So just give me a call when you get in. You guys have a lot of work on the way over. All right, just checking. Thank you.
1: Along with you at Monroe, over.
0: CNS 13 RTC, home over. CN 3057 South, go ahead over. Oh, okay. You do have authority the next one. I'll go ahead and turn that in, over.

0: very much good.
1: Thank you. He thinks he's going to have to come in before you guys can depart the yard limit. So I just wanted to make sure that you were aware of that. I didn't want you to go too far towards Taylor. Yeah, sorry, it's muffled. I couldn't catch that over. The 576 clears up in the yard. You guys will have her out over. Thank you. RTL.
2: 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Mile 2, 3, 5.4. Coma 6. 3 degrees, axles, 4, no alarms, length, 9, 1, 9. Mile, 2, 3, 5.4, out.
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0: me, KUC Wisconsin Dispatch, 248, KCSM 4754.
1: 148 strain responding, over.
0: You guys are coming at me, right?
1: Yeah, we're moving.
0: Alright, 149's pulled in the side in there now, so you'll just follow 8 down the manual.
1: Alright, 149's taking the siding, follow 8. What time did you get the outbound for air dispatch, bro?

0: Amtrak 8, calling 149, over.
1: 149.
0: I heard you say something, but I couldn't understand you, over.
1: Yeah, we should have just cleared the

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C-7436 west, all stop, diving, camped up with 149.

Roger, calling Amtrak 1333. Got one going to Black River Bridge, and then signals when it comes back down and closes. Over. That's correct. ETC, River Dispatch, Route. Go ahead, over. TGBO 5-1813, good TGBO, no changes. And look for signal indication once Amtrak 1333 gets by you. 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

0: CPKC detector. Mile 2, 3, 5, point, 4, coma, 6, 3 degrees. Axles 6, 3, 2. No alarms. Length 9, 1, 5, 6. Mile 2, 3, 5, point, 4, out.
1: Sorry, they didn't have any engines for you, so I'm going to have to add this. Do you have others, Sarah?

Alright. Did you want to do it once you pull the loads, or did you want to travel down there now, or... I put them both in there, so you should be able to now using your train ID. You wouldn't have been before because it wasn't populated or... Yeah, I just saw that. Okay, well, thumbs up. I'll go with it. TGBO 5114 is a good one for your route. Would you like me to send a track authority to your CDE or?

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Just to be worked out of.

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1: Okay, I'm going to push it out to you. Just look over the limits and confirm that that is what you need, over.
0: Yeah, looks like they're finally lighting you up, over. No problem. Lacrosse Dispatch.

Okay, 9924 is all yours, so just call me when you're getting close to jail. Let me know what... when you're... I guess when you're cut off so that we can wire the power over, if necessary, over. It turns out that it's not capable because it's bad order and it can't maintain. Make sure that you guys put that 3133 on CPT before you wire the power so I can do it on signals. It's part of the mechanical parts of it, or you can call whoever you need to. No problem with that, over. Thank you. RTL.

And why would you be told if it didn't work if it wasn't network? That's because the unit is bad order for PTC, over. Did you guys already leave the yard? Industrial, Chicken Heavy 6223, over. Okay, roger that. Just be advised not to be used as a leader. It has an issue with the PMC that it hasn't been fixed since 819. The 222 there, over. That'll be track story number 9928. 9928 to the GTW 6223. 6223 at Capana. Xbox 6 SIX from 3 milepost 322 on P222. And Appleton switch no on main. Story has one ONE box 6 SIX. Sorry.

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1: I see 9619, all clear, KJX is diving, which is normal over.

Okay, you said elves. What did you say? I'm sorry, it's really hard to hear you. Okay, stand by.

It's just a W700 track, correct? You're just taking that one track, correct?

I have no idea. I'd have to reach out to someone. I never got, like, a makeup or anything for this train. I just didn't know about it. I don't really know about it because you're telling me right now. Hello. I will add it to your train if it's supposed to be. It looks like they're showing place right now, so I don't believe they're going with you.

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0: PKC detector. Mile 2, 3, 5.4, coma 6, 2 degrees. Axles 3, 6, 8. No alarms. Length 8, 6, 2, 7. Mile 2, 3, 5.4. Out.
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0: CT detector. Mile 2540, coma number 1, main 64 degrees. Axle 310, no alarm. Link 6970, mile 254.0, out.
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0: 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What's your fuel looking like today? Alright, keep coming. The 149 is going through Ray Morrow. Alright, special. 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
1: we have 1500 gallons at River Cook.
0: At River, I got it there. Well, CP7484, you say 2500, I can't read my writing over. I thought so, and then I was like, did I write down 2000? Never mind. 25, here we go, Spencer.
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Speaking to 13 RTC, home and over. 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

Okay, are you guys out on the main at all, or can we just release it over? Whichever you prefer, it just, if I make you joint with two engines until you release one of them, is a restricted over.

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Guardian, that's 13RTC, Humidor. All right, so with all switches normal, CN 3086, 3086, releasing track authority 9924, 9924, at 1712, 1712 MRS, over.

All right, CN3086, I'll correct on the repeat, and give me a minute, and I'll put that 3133 in the lead and give you into 1 over.

All right, 9932 is all yours under the 3133, so just let me know if you need anything further. Oh, that's what I'm here for, to make try to make things easier anyway. But are you going to have to Wyatt at J.O. then? Okay, well, it's a plan then. Just let me know when you guys are ready to Y. Thank you. RTO.

Leonard entering rapid tower. Right out, PA-44.

0: on, I'm so rapid. Call me when you get to the Badgers. I got a local that's got to leave before you guys can spin the light. So call me at the Badgers.
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0: CQ detected. Mile 254 point 0, coma, number 2, main 62 degrees. Axle 368, no alarm. Link 8522, mile 254 point 0, out.
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1: 5466, over.

Yeah, still got a few more to get through there. Fortunately, this broken rail we had earlier kind of bunched everything up, so we got one going into siding now to be at least one south, so I got to get those two through first. So.

0: Someone looking for a diesel dock, over. I need a new Fred for the 8341 on the M342. Okay, got that. I'll let Fond du Lac know. Initials AI, Aaron Tiffin. Okay.
1: With a box forward to milepost 162.6 to milepost 182.0 on main track. Limits are reported clear at 1737, 1737 hours. Dispatcher BAR Bravo Alpha Romeo, over.

Check left.

0: PKC detector. Mile 2, 3, 5, point, 4, coma, 6, 1 degrees. Axles 3, 1, 0. No alarms. Length 6, 9, 4, 6. Mile 2, 3, 5, point, 4, out.
1: 74, 84, 82, 35, 4 detector, no defects. 448 out.

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Coming in now for you, over. Happy day, all St. Paul crew, if they want to send you up to Sean. Thanks for letting me know, over.

0: CP detector. Mile 254 point 0 coma number 2 main 62 degrees. Axle 330 no alarm. Link 4768 mile 254 point 0 out.
1: CAD 13 east 92 detector 254.0 no defect. 646 0.

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CCKC detector time 220.063 degrees. Access 310. No alarm. Left 7020. Mile 220.0. Out.

is this, the PC-720 over? Yards you go down, so you'll be holding here at River Junction for a little bit over.

That's the 5303, go to initialize to location 54, heading for the lighter Lido. All correct, thank you. That's 12.

three buses.

WKAC Wisconsin, CP 7484. Yeah, I guess Kilbourne for Amtrak. It's not pretty, but I don't see you making Lewiston for them, so. Get a Kilbourne for one, over. Go to Columbus, they're showing leaving Portage at 1830, over.

0: PKC detector. Mile 2, 3, 5.4, coma 6, 1 degrees. Axles 3, 3, 0. No alarms. Length 4, 7, 4, 4. Mile 2, 3, 5.4 out.
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So. Clear in CN 3055, 3055 North, loading for the CN 5466. Re-enter the Nina Submain, Amherst Junction, southward, same location.

KC, you're over to Patrick Hanson and McGarry, over. Look at that, CP 5037, off to La Crescent Yard. All switches handled, line by check for normal train movement. All derails back to derail position. Is that correct, over? You guys have a good day. KC, River Dispatcher, out.

0: 24, officer to handle line by check from normal train moving or derails back in derail position. Our electric switches back on power. Is that correct, though? And the J-19 is on the cross guiding east of Liberty Street. Is that correct, though?
1: NS-12 RTC, Omero. 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
1: They're clearing your block now. So no worries that that train being in your area, over. Correct, over. CNS 12 RTC.

70 South for your train. See to you for any changes. Over. All right, watch your location. Over.

And that's 12 CN 8341 over. Yeah, I was just checking in to see how you guys are 12 on with your EOT there. Okay, all right. We'll get you going clearing this northbound. 510, you can follow 342. Thanks, guys. Seeing this 12 on.

And that's 12 RTC on with them. 53030. Alright, you need south north again as well, over. Alright, Waterly 54, send a location, over.

Thank you.

That's good, right?

4014.014, September 27, 2026, for the DC-637-5037 South, SWGA 568 South SWGA 568 North SWGA 568 South SWGA 568 South SWGA 568 South SWGA 568 South SWGA 568 South SWGA 568 South SWGA 568 South SWGA 568 South SWGA 568 South SWGA 568 South SWGA 568 South SWGA 568 South SWGA 568 South SWGA 568 South SWGA 568 South SWGA 568 South SWGA 568 South SWGA 568 South SWGA 568 South SWGA 568 South SWGA 568 South SWGA 568 South SWGA 568 South SWGA 568 South SWGA 568 South SWGA 568 South SWGA 568 South SWGA 568 South SWGA 568 South SWGA 568 South SWGA 568 South SWGA 568 South SWGA 568 South SWGA 568 South SWGA 568 South SWGA 568 South SWGA 568 South SWGA 568 South SWGA 568 South SWGA 568 South SWGA 568 South SWGA 568 South SWGA 568 South SWGA 568 South SWGA 568 South SWGA 568 South

established DCW-6223, authority on Shovel, Foxer, sub, main between North Stroby, CTC, Appleton. Over. That is all correct, over. I think he's in this 12 up.

0: CNS 13 RTC Homewood to CN 3133, over. Okay, the chief is asking for an update on
1: UP Dispatch 43, over.
2: Yeah, UP 5806.
3: Come on with us, please. Let me know you're ready to copy.
1: 5806, over.
2: CN Costa Valley here, seeing if you got some authority in Adams for us.
0: Okay. Are you going to need to Y that leader over?
1: Up to Yville here. Just a minute. We'll have to wait on them. There's no outbound for you guys as well, no crew. With you guys being so big, so we'll get CHL situated in LTA 41 up there, and then we'll see where everything's at. Probably send you down and have you split in Adams or something.
2: Alright, so send out Adams, or send out Valley, wait for everybody to clear up.
1: Yeah, it'll be a minute here, then we'll get you going.
2: Okay.
1: Thank you, Special.

Okay, well, 3421 and 3186 were both listed as dead in tow. Over. And, okay, so if the 3421 works, what do you need from me? Over.

Yeah, that has nothing to do with me, absolutely nothing. I have no ability to do anything about that. Did you talk to the diesel doctor? You guys talked to him earlier, right? The power people, diesel doc, motive power, that kind of thing. That's way beyond any of our capabilities. So. All right, understood. But nothing's wrong currently with what you have, correct, Over? All right, thank you. RXT out.

After stopping, BNSF 7791 at CP 3001 has authority to pass the most blank stop indication, main 2 eastbound, over. That is all correct, over. Thanks, Delta 2, across the check.